Oh, that was really fun. That was The Lucky Duckies from Glamour and Nostalgia Part 2 that came out in 2013 on Especial Records. Tu vas faire l'Americano. The Lucky Duckies are one of the most famous vintage swing and rock and roll revival bands in Portugal and Europe. Founded in 1987. Dwight Yoakam gave us Stop the World from Dwight's Used Records from 2004 on New West Records. Fletcher Henderson gave us Hot and Anxious from Fletcher Henderson and his orchestra, recorded in 1928 on Columbia Records, and started off with Joni Mitchell, of course. Sending that out to all of my Joni Mitchell fans. And that was, of course, California from Blue from 1971. Okay, you lucky people, how about some more music? It's Sashay's Shimmy Shimmy Coco Bop right here on WCBN FM Ann Arbor.

pop and R&B influences. That came from Wikipedia. Before that, Bob Dylan from my favorite Dylan album, as you all know, Nashville Skyline from 1969. We heard Country Pie, little bit of country twang. Bonnie Raitt gave us her lovely, perfect, wonderful Mose Allison cover of Everybody's Crying Mercy from her 1973 album, Taking My Time, and started off with Junior Brown himself, the craziest man on the stage. Junior Brown with his signature Git Steel double neck guitar, his hybrid electric guitar and lap steel guitar. I hope you got to see him when he was here for the Ann Arbor Folk Festival. He was just genius. Sugarfoot Rag is what we heard from his album Get With It from 1993 on Curb Records. Well, it's time for some events, so let's just hop on over there to the events calendar. Top of the Park started at 5 o'clock with Molly Wop. We Are Scorpio and the Sunday Circle performing at Ingalls Mall. That's tomorrow. I mean, not today. Tomorrow at 5 o'clock. At 7 o'clock, as always, the Pontiac Trailblazers get things going at the North Star Lounge. And on Friday at 8 o'clock as well at Hill Auditorium, the Avett Brothers and Mike Patton are coming as presented by the ARC. Saturday at 7, the Ann Arbor Consort presents a Renaissance Madrigal Concert at Genesis Ann Arbor at 2309 Packard. The ARC presents Ellis Paul at 8 o'clock. And there's Summerfest activities every single night of the week, but they are not posted here on the events calendar. 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And that's what you're tuned to, and it's Sashay DelMonaco with Sashay's Shimmy Shimmy Cocoa Pop. And I just want to say, you are so smart to be tuned in, because you are listening to the radio, and I give you lots of gold stars for doing that, and thanking you for being with me this evening as part of our wonderful programming that we're doing all summer long with new shows, new DJs, and some of the same old wonderful that you love to hear on WCBN FM Ann Arbor.

Well, that was another lovely set. I think you would agree with me. We started off with Ramsey Lewis from the album Wade in the Water with the title song from 1966 on Cadet Records. And I need to let you know that when I was a high school student and a wannabe dance student, I was terrible. And my teacher created a lovely piece for us to perform on stage to this song, and I was just awful. But whenever I hear it, my body immediately goes into some of the movements that we did that I was so bad at. But she was a pretty decent choreographer. From Dan Hicks and his Hot Licks, we heard Marianne Price singing solo Sweetheart, Waitress in the Donut Shop, from Last Train to Hicksville, the home of Happy Feet, from 1973 on Blue Thumb Records. And we just heard Petite Fleur, composed by Sidney Bechet, performed by the Polish musicians Andrzej Bukowski and Jarosław Spiwańskis, from the album Muzyka Niektolna from 2015. Excuse me for my poor pronunciation. If you've just tuned in, it's Sashay Delmonico with Sashay's Shimmy Shimmy Coca Bop, heard every Thursday from 8 to 9 p.m. And I did pay all of you listeners a large compliment by saying you all deserve a big gold star or many gold stars for listening to the radio and being faithful to WCBN, because we're here for you and because of you.

Behind me is The Spy from Cairo. The song is Oud Funk from Secretly Famous from 2016 on Wonder Wheel Recordings. This is a musical project led by musician-producer Shadi K, blending Middle Eastern sounds with electronic music and other genre. We just heard from J.J. Cale, Magnolia from Naturally from 1972, and started off with By Request, out to you, John, Peter and Gordon from their self-titled album from 1963, A World Without Love. Thanks so much for listening to Sashay Shimmy Shimmy Coco Bop tonight. 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

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It's time for Disco Very. I'm your host, Johnny Voyage. Back once again. Hope you're ready for an hour of vintage disco of all kinds. It's Lalo Schifrin, Towering Toccata.

Oh my. Nico, Wizard of Oz. Studio 88, Mr. Lou, CD Band, Music Are You Ready? People, are you ready? Summer camp is in. Class is in session. If I only had a brain.

Disco Berry. Every Thursday, 9 to 10, WCBN. It's Gene Page, Wild Cherry, Fern Kinney, Under Fire, The Jones Girls, Dance Turned Into a Romance, Terry Collier, Sign of the Times. Up next, we got Hot City, a track called Feelin' Love.

and good evening. This is WCBN FM Ann Arbor. This is your DJ host for the evening and for Crush Collision, Evan Oswald. And this is Crush Collision. Welcome. I have a special guest from Detroit with me tonight. It is Davey Valentine. And Davey is going to be playing at House Music for All 3-year anniversary tomorrow, or no, Saturday at 5 o'clock. And me and him are going to B2B for that. So had him come out here tonight. And yeah, looking forward to it. And probably going to be playing just a lot of house, kind of house adjacent type stuff. Stuff that they usually play over there at House Music for All. And appreciate you all being here. And as always, appreciate you tuning in to public radio anywhere. And other than that, enjoy. And thank you for stopping by.

Yes, yes, yes, yes, yes, yes, yes, yes, yes, yes, yes, yes, yes, yes, yes, yes, yes, yes, yes, yes, yes, yes, yes, yes, yes, yes, yes, yes, yes, yes, yes, yes, yes, yes, yes, yes, yes, yes, yes, yes, yes, yes, yes, yes, yes, yes, yes, yes, yes, yes, yes, yes, yes, yes, yes, yes, yes, yes, yes, yes, yes, yes, yes, yes, yes, yes, yes, yes, yes, yes, yes, yes, yes, yes, yes, yes, yes, yes, yes, yes, yes, yes, yes, yes, yes, yes, yes, yes, yes, yes, yes, yes, yes, yes, yes, yes, yes, yes, yes, yes, yes, yes, yes, yes, yes, yes, yes, yes, yes, yes, yes, yes, yes, yes, yes, yes, yes, yes, yes, yes, yes, yes, yes, yes, yes, yes

0: 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I assumed it was something to do with the drug scene.
1: Must affect the brain in some way.
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every weekend in both London, Birmingham, Manchester. 2,000-3,000 kids at a time. There's a great potential there. A lot of money involved, and I think money is the key to a lot of

0: and this is WCBN FM Ann Arbor. This is Crush Collision. This is your DJ host, Evan Oswald. And my guest tonight is Davey Valentine. And Davey Valentine mostly plays in the Detroit area, but plays at House Music for All every once in a while. And also wanted to let him chat with you for a second just about what else he is doing in case you were digging the set and you wanted to check him out. Now, him and I are going to play at House Music for All on Wednesday at the Elks Lodge, or Saturday at the Elks Lodge, this coming up Saturday at 5 o'clock. So you can catch us then. But also, hold on, he'll talk to you real quick.
1: Hey, everybody. Glad to be here. It's been a pretty busy month for me. Just been sort of playing shows. Just been having a good time. Me and a couple buddies, we throw a party in Detroit called Trash Panda Disco. It's very different than what you're hearing tonight. But if you're a big fan of sort of electro clash, 2000s, just kind of vibes from the club scene, we got a lot of that sort of energy for you with a little bit of a punk aesthetic. And with those guys, I've been invited to come and play at Electric Forest, actually, which is a little bit of a secret. Shh. So I'll be playing on a secret stage. You got to come and find me. I can't tell you how to get there because I don't know how to get there other than from backstage. But come and find me. I'll be doing some work. And then also I'll be playing... I'll be playing on Main Street Saturday night from 4 a.m. until 6 in the morning. So that'll be Saturday at Electric Forest. That'll be a blast. Come find me on Main Street. I will be going absolutely hog wild. Come and find me.
0: All right, great. So other than that, stick around. This is WCBN FM Ann Arbor. And

and this is WCBN FM Ann Arbor. This is your host, Evan Oswald, and this is Crush Collision. And I just wanted to chat with you for a minute here about a special music festival that's coming up that is a lot like Crush Collision, kind of the same vibe. It is called Techtroit. Techtroit is on Friday, Saturday, Sunday, kind of like an all-day thing in Detroit. It is very family-friendly. It is free. It is, I think, three, maybe four stages. And there is some workshops there, too. And there is a lot of it's DJs. There's also some live acts, so like Hardware. And there's also some like dance kind of, I wouldn't call them dance competitions, but they're more like dance workshops. You've heard of like the popular Detroit music dance variety called JIT that is part of that. So it is just really a great thing. Techtroit is, you can look it up, Techtroit, T-E-C, and then T-R-O-I-T, Techtroit. And just a positive thing that you can check it out. That's not this weekend. That is next weekend. And that's in Detroit. I can't remember what it's called. Do you know what the location's called there? Detroit Global Container Company or something like that. But you'll find it if you just look online and it's kind of wrap with you about that for a minute. And other than that, just wanted to remind you that this is WCBN FM Ann Arbor. And this is Crush Collision. And we appreciate you being here. And stick around. We've got another hour of great music for you here. This is your host, Evan Oswald, with guest DJ tonight, Davey Valentine. Thanks for being here, dude.

realize I would have it be to not listen to anyone and to do what you love. Make things that you love, whatever it is, make your favorite things. Be the audience, be the audience, make the things.

All right. And once again, this is WCBN FM Ann Arbor, and this is Crush Collision. This is DJ Evan Oswald, and I had a guest tonight, Davey Valentine from Detroit, and me and Davey Valentine are playing at House Music for All this Saturday. They're having their 3-year anniversary, and basically 5 o'clock, him and I are playing there. He's also playing at Electric Forest, so you can find him there, but you got to find him. That's just the name of the game out there. I do like once during the show to give kind of a little heads up about the in real life events that are very similar to Crush Collision, as there is a underground scene around here, lots of DJs and dancers, but you know, it's kind of hard to find the underground, and this is maybe one of the ways to do it. Every Sunday at 4 to 7 o'clock at Sam Hill, DJ Bats plays a bunch of groovy vinyl records. Every Wednesday at the Regal Beagle, the Fallout Shelter, this past week they had something called the Nocturnal Takeover. That's Echo and Danny and all the great VJs there every week. On Thursdays, at the same time as Crush Collision is House Music for All, DJ Roach is there right now. DJ Roach also runs Techtroit. So, dang, yeah, I kind of wish I was there. Anyway, the Sunday afternoon at the Arbor Brewing Company is Prophet X with the Wax Kings. This is Halcyon Sundays, 1 o'clock to 7 o'clock at Arbor Brewing Company in Ypsilanti. Kind of more of an open genre, lazy Sunday kind of vibe. And then Saturday is that House Music for All 3-year anniversary show. Runs from noon to 10 o'clock. Tons of DJ B2B sets. That is free, all ages, food, and other stuff available for purchase. 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Always appreciate people tuning into public radio. And other than that, just a reminder that there's something called Techtroit, not this weekend, but next weekend. And that is all ages, free event. Lots of great Detroit originals there, and DJs and all kinds of workshops and stuff like that. So tune in, and thank you for being here. Take care of yourselves. This is WCBN FM Ann Arbor.

Good evening. You are listening to WCBN FM Ann Arbor. This is the Underground Lounge with myself, DJ Phase 3. And it's officially Juneteenth. So bless up to everyone out there. And welcome back for episode number 77. For tonight, I brought in a stack of old records going back to the early 90s and even the late 80s. We're going to be hearing from some of the techno OGs, Juan Atkins, Derek May, and Kevin Saunderson. And we'll get into some others, such as The Tune in the Background by Dark Comedy, aka Kenny Larkin. This is from the original extended length promo release. As always, thank you for tuning in. Enjoy the rest of your week. And without further ado, let's get started.

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All right. We've reached the end of the hour. This has been the Underground Lounge here on WCBN FM Ann Arbor. Glad to be back on the wheels of steel. Managed to hang through there. Thanks for coming along for the ride. Catch you next time.

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1: FM Ann Arbor. It's just after 6 a.m. on Thursday morning. It is June 18th. I'm DJ Nash. This show is called Nashing with a G, and I'll be with you for 2 hours until 8 o'clock when Manan comes in with the syllabus. But we've got a long way to go before there. And in this first half hour, I'm going to be playing music from the South African pianist Dollar Brand, or rather Abdullah Ibrahim. Dollar Brand, he is the name he began performing and recording under in the 1960s and early 1970s before leaving South Africa in the mid-70s and changing his name to Abdullah Ibrahim. His music was deeply identified with the struggle for freedom in South Africa during that period and even after. And so we're going to play a few tracks that represent some of the peak of his work. And we're going to start off with a track that was originally called Manenberg, It's Where It's Happening, from 1974, kind of, and it was written in protest of a forced removal of, I believe it was what the South African government classified as colored people, meaning folks of mixed race heritage, removing these folks from their neighborhood and basically putting white people there in their place. So that, in spite of that, this is a joyous sounding tune. And we're going to hear now what is called on this album, Cape Town Fringe.

music of Dollar Brand, or rather, I will correct myself, Abdullah Ebrahim, we heard there from the album. Pick it up and bring it over here. The album is called African Dawn. The track we heard is called Blues for a Hip King. This album includes solo piano performed by Ebrahim, but some of the tracks are not composed by him. All of Side 2 is composed by, almost all of Side 2 is composed by Monk, and several tracks here by one track by Billy Strayhorn. Before that one, before that track, which was called once again Blues for a Hip King, we heard from his 19 America, it was released in the West, it was called Cape Town Fringe. The original recording was called Manenberg is Where It's Happening. That was released in 1974 in South Africa under that title. When it was released for non-South African audiences, the title was changed to Cape Town Fringe. That was from 1977. That started the show off, and performing on that was Ebrahim on piano, Paul Michaels on bass, Basil Coetzee on tenor sax and flute, and Robbie Jansen on alto, and Monty Weber on drums. Ebrahim was formed a band in the 1960s called the Jazz Epistles. It was the first Western jazz band performing in South Africa. First Western jazz band in South Africa, performed primarily by individuals who were labeled by the South African government as either black or colored. Of course, during that time, Ebrahim was raised and came of age during the period in which apartheid was solidified and codified as a rule of law in South Africa, and he lived through that period, eventually becoming an exile, but living to support the freedom struggle in South Africa. And I thought there's two reasons I'm playing Ebrahim today. One is he died earlier this week at the age of, I believe, 92, after an incredibly long life and career. Also, tomorrow is Juneteenth, and I thought, who else could I play that would better epitomize the struggle for freedom today? So that was Blues for a Hip King. I'm going to play one more track from Ebrahim here. This is from his 1977 album. It's called, that album was called Banyana. The track we're going to hear is The Honeybird. And once again, I'm DJ Nash. 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If you have any thoughts or any messages or requests, you can give us a call, 734-763-3500. You can text us at 734-489-9894. So once again, here is Abdullah Ebrahim with The Honeybird.

That was Pylon from their first album released in 1980. The album was called Gyrate. That song was called Danger. Pylon, being a band from Athens, Georgia, chronologically falling somewhere between the B-52s and REM. And you can kind of hear the B-52s, at least in the vocal approach of the singer for Pylon, who was Laura Carter? I think it was Laura Carter. No, sorry. Vanessa Ellison. Who is Laura Carter? Oh, Barbecue Killers. Anyway, so the vocals of Vanessa Ellison, they're a little bit reminiscent of the B-52s, but definitely the musical approach and the instrumentation influenced REM, and they covered multiple songs of theirs. Anyway, facts. Before that, we heard Love Tractor, another band from Athens, Georgia, wearing their influences on their sleeve there. That was called Highland Sweetheart from their album Around the Bend that was released in 1983. Santo and Johnny from 1958 brought us the classic instrumental Sleepwalk, which many of you may be doing at this time, given that it's 6:49 in the morning. And then the set started off, Ala Farka Touré with Rai Cooter brought us a track called Gomni from the album Talking Timbuktu, where Cooter produced and collaborated with Touré in 1994. The set did begin with Abdullah Ibrahim with a track called The Honey Bird from his album Banyana, The Children of Africa, released in 1977. Abdullah Ibrahim passed away earlier this week at the age of 92, so I thought I would play a little bit of music by him this morning. And quite honestly, I feel like I should pitch a show here to the WCBN programming management that is called People Who Died, a weekly show featuring the music of whoever passed away in the last week, because it feels to me sometimes like I'm always doing a little tribute to someone who just kicked it. Anyway, 6:50 now, and I'll be here until 8 o'clock in the morning. 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This is 88.3 FM on any kind of FM device, whether it's got a dial or digits. And then if you prefer, perhaps you're listening on WCBN.org, our website, or you're listening on the app, which you can get off of our website, again, WCBN.org. You can take a look there at for our schedule, our events calendar. You can also listen to shows from the last couple of weeks if you look for the archives link on the far right side towards the bottom of our webpage. Tomorrow is Juneteenth. Tomorrow is a notable event for me personally for a less exalted and important reason, and that is that it's Nick Drake's birthday. I've been had fun made of me many times in my life because I periodically will put Nick Drake's birthday on my calendar to remind me so that I can put on a black velvet cape and walk on a beach and brood all day long. So, and there was a period of time where I listened to Nick Drake pretty much every single day, much to the chagrin of my roommates. But we're going to play a few tracks here from Nick Drake. We've got a track from his last recordings in early 1974, and then we'll hear from two of his classic albums. This next track kind of references the deep mental illness that Drake suffered from. It's a little bit out of character for his what people know of his music, but I think it's a great song, so we're going to hear it now. It's called Black Eyed Dog.

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Come fritter and waste your hours with WCBN FM Ann Arbor. 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

0: pretty bad hangover, baby.
1: Square Walton testifying there with Bad Hangover. That was from 1953. Before that, Fetch and Bones. We visited Athens, Georgia for some early 80s indie rock in the first hour. So why not visit Charlotte, North Carolina for some late 80s indie rock with Fetch and Bones? That was Chicken Truck from their album Galaxy 500, 1987. No one remembers Fetch and Bones, only if you were from South and North Carolina like I was. Similarly, I'm not sure anyone remembers Dixie Dregs, but I played a track there to remind you. That was called Punk Sandwich. I can't help but feel like they named that song after, you know, to try to put a stick in the eye of all the kids that were playing their punk rock back in that time period. However, as I note there, I felt like that song sounds like Jean-Luc Ponty joining the Allman Brothers Road Crew and stealing a synthesizer from Steely Dan and then going into the studio with it. But starting the set off was the awesome, magnificent, great Edgar Witterman with Frankenstein. I was really hoping to play you the 9-minute version or even the live 19-minute version, which you can find on YouTube, where Edgar Winter plays every instrument known to man in a solo for about 2 minutes. But all I had was a trash 3.5-minute copy there to start the hour off. The last hour ended with three much quieter songs from Nick Drake, because tomorrow is his birthday. We heard Black Eyed Dog, Place to Be, and Which Will. 7:14 here. I'm DJ Nash. You're listening to Nashing with a G for another 45 minutes. And aren't you glad it's only that much time left? Manon will be here with the syllabus at 8 o'clock, and then coming in at 9, as always, we'll have Mick with Groovosaurus and Manus with Shortstack coming up at 11 a.m. You can find out all about the WCBN schedule if you go to WCBN.org. You can ask me questions like, what were you thinking playing that Dixie Dregs track, if you text me at 734-489-9894, or you can just listen quietly to the next set, which is going to begin here with Gary Newman.

0: Hi, I'm Bridgette Harrington, and I'm here to interview Morris Day, lead singer of The Time. Mr. Day, how are you?
1: Need you ask?
0: I take it then you're fine.
1: Yes, I've been told that.
0: Oh, okay.

Sure was a lot of panting in the 1980s on the radio and in funk music. That was The Time with the B-side to 777-9311. The song was called Grace, if you can call it that. Some sage advice: stay at the hotel with the biggest ballroom. Before that, Madam X with Flirt. Who is Madam X? Well, Madam X, scrolling back here to get the freaking LP because he's not prepared. Madam X is a band that was put together by Bernadette Cooper. That's why I rolled my chair back to double check the last name, Bernadette Cooper, who was a member of Climax. So you could think about Madam X as being the equivalent of Vanity Six to Prince there. So, excuse me, Madam X to Climax as Vanity Six is to Prince. So that's Madam X. We heard the song Flirt. Not a well-known band, not a lot of radio play there, but a pretty great song, I thought. Before that, we heard Grace Jones with Art Group, and then the set started off with Gary Numan and Metal off his 1979 album Replicas. It's 7:29 here on WCBN FM Ann Arbor. I have just about a half hour to go where I will continue to play whatever it is I freaking feel like, and you'll like it. Coming up next, we've got a set that will feature some saxophones. We'll start it off with the band Galaxy 500, not known for their sax stylings, but they did do a second version of their song Blue Thunder that is called Blue Thunder with Sax, and that's what we're going to hear right now. This is from an EP in 1980.

Well, that was PJ Harvey with The Wheel from her album Hope Six Demolition Project. That came out in 2016. There's a I just always say this, but there's a fantastic live version of that, I think, recorded at Glastonbury. And she performed at the Royal Oak Music Theater on the tour for that album. And I swear, opening with that song was the most magnificent musical moment of my life up until that point. And maybe it still is. I don't know. Every moment, it feels like every moment I experience music that I really like, it's the most magnificent musical moment of my life. But that's just me. Before that, we heard the Psychedelic Furs with Dumb Waiters off their album Talk, Talk, Talk. Architectural Metaphor brought us a track called Brain Ticket off of their album Odysseum Galacti from 1994. I believe that's a tribute to the krautrock band Brain Ticket. And then ahead of that, Galaxy 500 with Blue Thunder from the Ceremony EP in 1990, not 1980, as I had announced. It is 7:52. Manon's in the wings here for the syllabus at 8 o'clock. I've got just one more track to play, and who knows what it's going to be, because I am running short on time for this show, and I wasn't expecting to need as much time as I have. So I think we're going to play this track here from Underworld. It's called I Exhale. It's from the album Barbara, Barbara, We Face a Shining Future. I'll be back on Saturday afternoon hosting Nothing But the Blues, and then I'll be back next week at my usual time here at 8 a.m. on Thursday. I hope you have a great week. 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

0: 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You're listening to The Syllabus on this station. Thank you to DJ Nash for bringing us up to 8 a.m. from 6 a.m. all the way over to 8 a.m. There was a stack of records all over the place. He was working extra overtime getting you to 8 a.m. Anyway, my name is Manan. I am joined today with a special guest, Nari Shin, who is a professor in the School of Kinesiology and a former snowboarder, professional snowboarder, who has been teaching here for a couple years. And Nari has put this set together, which is going to explore the sounds of soul. So Nari, welcome to The Syllabus.
1: Thank you for having me, Manan. It's my great pleasure to be here.
0: Tell us a little bit about where we're going on this journey.
1: Okay, so I curated the list of songs for today based on the theme of Seoul,
0: mm-hmm.
1: The city where I'm from, the capital city of South Korea. So I listen to these songs like all the time when I think about the place as an immigrant. So these are the songs that are meaningful to me and I want to share with the people.
0: Yeah. Thank you so much. I got a chance to listen to these songs over the last couple of days, and it's really an eclectic set. You also hear a lot of influences like the city pop influence on Korea, so you're gonna listeners will really enjoy that. The first song we heard was by a group called Sangjaru?
1: Yes, it is called Sangjaru, and Sangja is meaning box in Korean, and Jaru meaning like a pouch in mm-hmm. Korean, so they kind of combine the two words together to name themselves, and it's like a folk fusion band that combines traditional minyo, traditional Korean music, with the rhythms of like gypsy, swing, funk, mm-hmm. rock, and they do also improvisions mm-hmm. too. And they were here at Michigan a couple months ago.
0: We both missed it. Hopefully some of our listeners went to that show, but yeah.
1: And the song was titled Seoul, so
0: yeah.
1: They kind of were inspired by the city of Seoul for that song.
0: That's really cool. A lot of the tracks we're going to hear today have the city name in their title, and some of them kind of explore the like intimate geographies of the city as well. So stay tuned to a full set of Professor Nari Shin's syllabus. So stay tuned, WCBN-FM.

0: 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If you're just tuning in, you're listening to The Syllabus on WCBN FM Ann Arbor. My name is Manan. I am joined today in studio with a special guest, Nari Shin, who has curated this amazing set list of music that is kind of focused on the city of Seoul. And Nari, why don't you tell us what we've listened to so far?
1: Yeah, sure. So we've listened to six different songs so far. The first one was by Uju, Night in Seoul, Korean women singer-songwriter. The next song was Seoul City Pop Freestyle by Korean rappers Homeboy and Wonstein. Both really city pop style. Mm-hmm. The next one was by RM, Rap Monster, from the famous Korean boy band BTS. The title of the song was Seoul, featuring his love and hate relationship with his hometown Seoul. The next song was by J-Bass, Seoul Drive, also featuring some parts of Seoul like Hangang, Han River. Mm-hmm. The next song was Seolsi Paegigu by quite the first globally recognized Korean women DJ, Peggy Gu, also from Seoul. And the next song, right before this song, was Seoul Night by From, also a woman, Korean women singer-songwriter.
0: It's been quite an eclectic set. And we were talking off-air a little bit about some of these songs. And RM, the formerly known as Rap Monster from BTS, you were saying that this is a song about the love-hate relationship. It sounds kind of like a love-hate relationship with a lover or partner, but then it's clearly about a love-hate relationship with the city. And that made me wonder, is that how you feel about your city?
1: Yeah, I do. And I think the love and hate relationship gets more vivid when you live far from where you're from. Mm-hmm. I think that's just the nature of the diaspora. So you miss where you're from, but then you also know the dark side or the downside of where you're from. You always compare where you're currently living in and where you're from. So I think the love and hate come from that constant comparison and the nature

0: PhD in the United States, and it was my first time living abroad. And back then I started searching songs that were related to Seoul. And I think back then I really had like homesick time to time. So it was kind of cure for the homesick. But now I think I have more, I don't know, different kind of relationship with where I am from now that I'm more settled in the United States. It's a kind of complicated emotion, yeah. But I think this song specifically describes or connects that very specific diasporic emotion to where you are from well, compared to other songs that are specifically about
1: the city. That are kind of more rooted in the place. So you also said something about Peggy Gu. Is that how you say it? Peggy Gu?
0: Yeah, Peggy Gu.
1: That was a really amazing track. And like you were saying that as a DJ, she kind of incorporates some traditional Korean sounds and rhythms.
0: She does incorporate Korean rhythms and sounds. And she also uses Korean lyrics in her music. She's DJ, but she creates music too. So this specific song is titled Seoulsi Paegigu. Seoul is a city, metropolitan city, and she is one of the administrative divisions in South Korea, which is the top division. So Seoul will be she, Seoulsi, and right below that division is Gu, which sounds same with her last name, Gu. So she kind of, I think, intentionally titled that song as Seoulsi Paegigu, as if her name is part of the one of the administrative divisions in the city of Seoul.
1: Nice. I'm going to say a little bit about what's going on because we're at half past. But before that, I wanted to just ask Nari, we have the next four songs are going to be a kind of throwback to the 1980s. Do you want to say a little bit about how you kind of strung these together and what they represent?
0: Yeah, so the next four songs will be from 1980s, featuring two of the greatest, what people say, greatest singers in modern Korean history, Jo Yong-pil and Baek Ji-kim. Both songs are about Seoul. The third song will be Hand in Hand by Koreana. This was like the theme song for the Seoul Olympic Games, 1988.
1: Yeah. I remember that. Those are the first Olympics I remember, too, so... Yeah,
0: it's a monumental Olympic that kind of invited both communist bloc and capitalist bloc together for the first time in 8 years. The next song by Zhu is about a surprising encounter in City Hall subway station.
1: Oh, cool. I'm gonna quickly tell us a little bit about what's happening here in Ann Arbor. So. It's Thursday, right? Yes. 11:30 a.m. Sonic Lunch presents Grace Potter with Jenny Ray at Liberty Plaza. From 2 p.m. to 3 p.m., Aaliyah Agostini, the author of the Juneteenth story and the Juneteenth cookbook, will be giving a talk at Ann Arbor District Library at the Westgate branch. And at 7 p.m., the Hannah Marks Quartet is going to be performing at the Blue Llama Jazz Club at 7 p.m., over at the ARC, the North Mississippi All-Stars performing at 8 p.m. at the ARC. And that's what we have going on a Thursday. Events calendar is brought to you by the locally owned Ann Arbor Observer, providing news and events online at annarborobserver.com, on A2View, the Observer's weekly newsletter, and in print. 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

0: What's going on, everyone? I'm here with Nari Shin and her set list of music from Korea and reflecting on Seoul, specifically her hometown. So what have we just listened to?
1: All right. So the first song right after the last time we talked was Seoul, Seoul, Seoul by Jo Young-pil. Jo Young-pil is one of the greatest singers, songwriters, and performers in modern Korean history, which means post-war, and he's my mother's favorite artist, and this song I really like. The next song was Hymn of Seoul, Seoul Echanga by Patty Kim, also one of the greatest women singers, songwriters, and performers in modern Korean history. This song was written by her late husband, who was a composer, and he was asked by city government of Seoul in 1960s to create a song that cherishes the city of Seoul. So that was the history of the song. The next song was Hand in Hand by Koreana. And this song was the theme song for the 1988 Seoul Olympic Games. That was the first Olympic game in 8 years where both communist bloc led by Soviet Union and the capitalist bloc led by US both participated together after 1988.

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1: Hello, this is Alan Toussaint from New Orleans, where music creeps right up through the street. 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

Good morning, everybody. Welcome to The Collection. This is DJ James. That we just heard Carolyn Aiken, 40,000 Headmen, cover of an old Traffic song off of her Unshaken album. Next up, we've got Phil Alvin and the Blasters without his brother Dave, doing County Fair from his album County Fair 2000.

0: Okay, everybody, let's catch up with what we've been listening to. After Phil Alvin and County Fair, we had Wayne the Train Hancock singing Poor Boy Blues off his Thunderstorms and Neon Signs album. Always good to have a little yodeling. Then we had Steve Earle and Del McCarry do Harlan Man. Hope you got to see them when they were at the Michigan Theater about the time this album came out, around 1998, I think. And then we had the Del McCurry Band themselves singing Get Down on Your Knees and Pray, a Bill Monroe song. The Waylon Jennies from Canada, The Devil's Paintbrush Road from their Firecracker album. And we ended up with Tedeschi Trucks, Everybody's Talking from their live album of the same name. So let's do a little PSA.
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0: Okay, everybody, let's have some events information. Today's Wednesday, June 17th. At the top of the park, we got Mad Cat Roots Karma Quartet, Hullabaloo, and Billy and Emily. St. Andrews Hall in Detroit, we've got the Aquabats. At Smalls in Hamtramck, we've got Cinema Stereo and several other bands. Ziggy's in Ypsilanti, we've got Cowron, Paracousis, and Laser Beams of Boredom. Blue Llama Jazz Club has Third Coast Swing at 7 p.m. Carytown Concert House has New Orleans pianist Tom McDermott. Bill Edwards is at the North Star Lounge at 8:30. Tomorrow, we've got Sonic Lunch, and it looks like Grace Potter with Jenny Ray. That ought to be good. At the Ann Arbor District Library, we've got Ali Agostini, author of the Juneteenth Story and the Juneteenth Cookbook. That's at the Westgate Branch. The Hannah Marks Quartet at Blue Llama Jazz Club and the North Mississippi All-Stars at the Arc. 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

Hello, everybody. We've been listening to Etta James, Breaking Up Somebody's Home, and Lila Downs, La Cucaracha, sung in Spanish. I had a request for a little Balkan music, so we're going to do a few of those tracks. Now, let me explain what you're going to hear. First is a Balkan brass band, which is a big thing over there, Kokani Orchestra. The song is Adina Satorka. They're a Romani band from the country it's now referred to as North Macedonia. Then we're going to have a Romanian band, Tarif de Hadux. I'm not going to try the Romanian pronunciation. The title translates into English as Tell Me, Tell Me, Old Man, and the lyrics are mostly about stealing horses. Then we're going to have a Greek rebetika song. Rebetika, I don't have time to get into explaining rebetika. I have a book on the subject with the subtitle Songs of Love, Sorrow, and Hashish. That tells you anything. We're going to listen to Sotiria Leonardou do a song from the soundtrack of the movie Rebetiko, Kegome, Kegome, I Am Burning, I Am Burning.

Hello, everybody. Kegel May. I am burning. Throw me the oil. I am drowning. Throw me in the sea. She's not very happy in this song. So we're going to, that's about all for my show today. Tune in next Wednesday for another edition of The Collection. Or tune in Saturday night at 6 p.m. to the New Orleans Happy Hour, and I'll be letting the good times roll there. We're going to close out by an instrumental that's claimed by every country in the Eastern Mediterranean, as near as I can tell. But the first recorded version of it actually was by a Greek rebetika band back in the, I think it was the 1920s. The version we're going to hear is by local musicians, Dave Sharp's World's Quartet. I saw him last weekend, and you may know this song as a surf rock song, Miserloo.

Hello, everybody, and welcome back to A Bite of the Elephant with me, your host, Marcus. 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That was the Pixies with Here Comes Your Man, and that one reminds me a lot of the summer. Just still feeling the summer. Is anybody else watching the World Cup? I think that's a great way to spend your summer. I'm actually streaming the Canada game right now as we speak. Because guess what? I'm Canadian. Fun fact about your host. Today I'm feeling some alt rock, some, I don't know, classic rock, just rock in general. So without further ado, I'm going to play a Courtney Barnett song for you guys. Do you guys like her new album? I thought it was okay. I mean, I was excited for it, but I thought it was just okay. But here's Dead Fox.

All right. Hello. Welcome back, everybody. You just heard The Clash with The Guns of Brixton off of London Calling. Then before that was Pavement with Summer Babe, Winter Version off of Slanted and Enchanted. And then before that was Arcade Fire with Modern Man from the Suburbs. And before that was Courtney Barnett with Dead Fox. Canada just scored a goal, so I'm buzzing. I don't know about you guys. I'm feeling pretty good. I've got some classic rock coming up for you guys. And, I don't got too much else to say. So let's just get going with it. And coming up is Magic Man by Heart.

All right, welcome back, everybody. You just heard Pink Floyd with Young Lust, and I haven't listened to The Wall in a really long time, but that song, I really like that song. I've got to get back into Pink Floyd. They used to be my favorite. And then before that was Led Zeppelin with The Rover off of Physical Graffiti. Physical Graffiti is the best Led Zeppelin album. That's my opinion. That's my take. Sorry. And that song is really good. Before that was Heart with Magic Man. Yeah, that band is really good too. I just recently bought their compilation Greatest Hits album, because I didn't really know where to start with them. And I feel like people, you know, if you tell me you're

0: Michael Jackson too. And so did my brother. And I remember my brother, when he found out Michael Jackson had died, he started crying. as in, like, was already dead. Because I was born in 2006, okay? Like, it's not, I don't even know what year he died. But anyway, so the debate was Michael Jackson versus Prince. And the kids hadn't heard what Prince, like, who Prince was. So I played them a Prince song. And I think they were just trying to be difficult, because within, like, 30 seconds of me playing 1999, they threw a fit and they wanted to be turned off, and they said that he was ugly, which I feel like is not a common take. And yeah, it was just funny, like, the whole day, like, I told them, like, and then I played like a compilation of like Prince versus Michael Jackson, and they couldn't even tell the difference. So like, they would say, oh, I don't like this song, and I'd be like, oh, well, guess what, it's Michael Jackson. And they would be like, no, wait, we actually like Michael Jackson, or we actually like this song. I was like, you guys are lying. But anyway, I'm going to play a couple Prince songs, a couple Michael Jackson songs maybe. And yeah, we'll see how it goes. And yeah.
1: Wendy? Yes, Lisa. Is the water warm enough? Yes, Lisa. Shall we begin? Yes, Lisa.

Okay, you're listening to Delirious right now by Prince. Before that I played Michael Jackson's Human Nature, and before that I played Prince with Computer Blue. If you couldn't tell, I'm Team Prince in that whole debate. Got a little bit of a vibe switch up for you guys. I'm gonna play some country to close out my set, last 13 minutes. And also, go Canada, they scored again, and then Qatar got a red card, so I'm pretty sure they're gonna win. I don't know if you guys care about soccer or not. Also, go Team USA. You'll catch me being super patriotic for Team USA, but I don't know about other times. Anyway. Yeah, coming up next is Big Thief with Red Moon.

0: Okay, welcome back. 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That was Faith Hill with Breathe off of her album Breathe from 1999. And from the same year, before that, I played The Chicks with Don't Waste Your Heart off of Fly. I was kind of feeling that 90s, like corny country, like mom, like kitchen, cooking music. Before that, I played Big Thief with Red Moon. And yeah, that'll take us to the hour. Hopefully you guys enjoyed my show. I'll be back next Thursday at 6, every Thursday at 6 for the summer. I'm Marcus. You listen to A Bite of the Elephant. And I don't have much to say. Hopefully you guys have a good evening. And stay tuned. We've got plenty of great shows coming up for the rest of the evening here. Yeah.
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2: 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Pardon me. My name's Sean. I'll be here for 3 hours. I had a half an idea that immediately got derailed, so I may or may not be continuing with that half an idea, and you may or may not know. So, anyway, it's Juneteenth today, which is, it's great that it was made a holiday, and I was gonna start with, Max Roach and Abby Lincoln from We Insist, but I can't find my copy. I can't find a lot of things down here at the bunker because it's time to take care of business. Anyway, enough of that. But it's Juneteenth. It's a holiday, so I hope folks get to enjoy themselves and just sit back and listen to some groovy tunes. So, although I couldn't find Max Roach and Abby Lincoln, I did also, this was sort of the spark of the half an idea that I may or may not be doing. So how's that for an idiotic intro?
3: Rob a man, he made a life, but the mammy ain't his wife.

0: Jimi Hendrix there with Freedom from First Rays of the New Rising Sun. Originally released in a different version, slightly different version on The Cry of Love. And a lot of people say the First Rays of the New Rising Sun is just another sort of pieced together album like War Heroes or Cry of Love or Midnight Lightning and stuff like that. But I would argue that it isn't. Jimi Hendrix wrote out the full track listing for First Rays. They recorded all the songs. It was just a matter of choosing the 8 million guitar parts they were going to use or not going to use. And all the playing was by people in the studio with Jimmy. So not overdubbed after the fact. Anyway, Miles Davis before that, with a track called Zimbabwe from the album Pangea, which I think has only ever been released in Japan. It's actually the evening show of Agartha, which was also a double LP from 19... It was recorded in 74, I think, and released in 75, the band. Miles, of course, on trumpet and keyboards. Reggie Lucas and Pete Cozy on guitars, Michael Henderson on bass, Al Foster on drums, Sonny Fortune on woodwinds, and James Mtume, Mr. Juicy Fruit himself, on percussion and rhythm box and stuff. All right, well, my name is Sean Westergaard. I am your DJ until 9 o'clock. It's Juneteenth. Put those things together and they may or may not equal my show this morning, but I do hope you're enjoying it. Let's listen to a couple of messages and then get back to some kind of freeform.
1: We the American people are enormously wealthy. You know that? Who owns all of those trees in the national forest? This is not a rhetorical question. We do. Who owns all of that offshore oil you read about in the newspaper, huh? 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Who owns all of those minerals under the federal lands? 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It's public property, you know. But we elect people to go to Washington. They lease off what we own, public property, to private companies to sell us back our own stuff for the sake of a greasy buck. That's dumb.
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2: You can find out what your government has been doing for you. 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You have the right and responsibility to stay informed and to express your concerns.

0: Since biblical times, man has witnessed and recorded strange manifestations in the sky and speculated on the possibilities of visitors from another world. Today, from the skies of California, the fields of Kansas, the rice paddies of the Orient, the air lanes of the world, come persistent reports of UFOs, unidentified flying objects, which we have come to know as flying saucers. In Dayton, Ohio, the Air Intelligence Command gathers and sifts data from all quarters of the globe. 97% of the objects prove on investigation to be of natural origin, but 3% still are listed as unknown. The Air Force is aware of the widely held belief that some of these could be flying saucers from another planet. While there is nothing conclusive in the evidence, the probing and digesting of information about UFOs continues unceasingly. As a result, headquarters of the Hemispheric Defense Command in Colorado Springs issued an order. All military installations are to fire on sight at any flying objects not identifiable. But even as they did so, the military wondered whether their scientific know-how and their best weapons would be effective in any battle of the Earth versus
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8: Did I say that? I must have been stoned.
9: Isn't that

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But when we left Chicago, I was staying with sunrise. Got to New York, I was staying with sunrise. We have to get out of New York. We come to, now we're going to Philadelphia. From Philadelphia, we go to the world. And that's where it's been.

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For a long time, the world has dwelt on faith, beliefs, possibly dreams, and the truth. And the kind of world you got today is a world that's based on those particular things. How do you like it? You have to judge a tree by the fruit you see. And whatever people have been basing things on, it came out to be exactly what it is.

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1: Uncle
0: what
1: Max and Martin Luther King were fighting for our culture.
0: Yes, they were.
1: Fighting for us to be better human beings in life. Man, you know, it's really deep, you know, for your ancestors like Harriet Tubman and, Shaka Zulu and, people that were great warriors in their time. They traveled before, like, you know, rivers.

Disney gets one to bring us to sanity, to hard times, to life, ups and downs, and the fun.

0: later when the news got to all the states. Freeing the last slaves in Texas, June 19, 1865. This past Friday made 150 years since, and it's celebrated as Juneteenth.
1: On the 4th of July, 1776, our ancestors were slaves. George Washington owned over 300 slaves. Thomas Jefferson owned over 200 slaves. It wasn't until 200 years after the country's first Independence Day celebration for Britain that a Union general issued General Order No. 3 in Galveston, Texas.
0: Reverend Dr. Ron Myers is the national chairman of the Juneteenth National Holiday Campaign. This weekend, he was in Jackson's Tougaloo community celebrating. Since 1994, he's been lobbying lawmakers for a National Juneteenth Observance Day. As of this past Wednesday, he's closer now than ever.
1: The United States Senate unanimously passed legislation this week. Tea Party, Democratic Party, Republican Party, Independents, all in total agreement, and have established the 19th of June as Juneteenth Independence Day in America. We have similar legislation going through the United States House of Representatives. So, America has two Independence Days, the 19th of June, Juneteenth, the 4th of July, which is the country's Independence Day for Britain. So that's what Juneteenth is America's second Independence Day.
0: Now the measure has to pass the U.S. House, but Dr. Meyer says at least 43 states recognize it at a state level. Decades of work now accounted for.
1: We've come a long way in terms of the abolition of slavery. However, we still have the constant struggle of freeing our minds, especially as African Americans. See, the problem is we don't understand where we came from. The root of racism in America is slavery.

0: Curtis Mayfield there with Move On Up from the album Curtis. Before that, we heard, actually, while we were hearing that, we were also hearing the voice of Dr. Ronald Myers, who was, he was a jazz musician and an activist, and he was actually the main guy who spearheaded the National Juneteenth holiday. That clip was obviously a few years old, and Dr. Myers has passed since then, but he's still got, let's see, what's the organization? He's got the Juneteenth Observance Foundation or something, and basically they were the people who wrote and passed the legislation that led to the Juneteenth holiday. Before Curtis Mayfield, we heard Drac and the New Slave and a track called Free at Last that was done actually in collaboration with Dr. Ron Myers. Mark Drac Hicks, originally of Slave from Dayton, Ohio, formed a New Slave and did that track in 2011 from an album called Juneteenth that was put out by Dr. Myers and the New Slave. And I found a listing for that and was trying to find a way to play it for you. And I actually ended up calling the Juneteenth Observation Society or whatever they're called, his foundation. And I spoke to a kind woman there who told me where to find it. And then also told me about a little bit about Dr. Myers and that clip. So anyway, hope you enjoyed that little bit of history. Before Drac and the New Slave, Free at Last, we heard Burnt Sugar, the Orchestra Chamber, with a tune called Sirens of Triton from Blood on the Leaf, Opus Number 1 from 1999. Sun Ra gave us I'll Wait for You from Strange Celestial Road from 1980. And we started out the set at the top of the hour with a couple tracks from Michelle Ndegio Cello, who put out a record with the Red Hot Organization called Red Hot and Ra, The Magic City. That was sort of Michelle's interpolations of a lot of Sun Ra material. They're not necessarily Sun Ra tunes, although some Sun Ra tunes slipped into the mix. But anyway, the tunes we heard in reverse order most recently was Departure of the Seven Sisters, and before that, Solipsistic Panacea, parentheses, Black Antiques, again from a cool album called Red Hot and Ra, The Magic City. There's also a Red Hot, another Red Hot Sun Ra. Well, there's a Brazilian one, and then there's the Cronus Quartet one that's called Outer Spaceways Incorporated, Cronus Quartet and Friends Meet Sun Ra. So anyway, scorecards are complete. I hope you are enjoying this Juneteenth. Hopefully you have the day off and are able to enjoy it. But if you don't, hope the radio is keeping you company. Let's play a couple messages and come back with the Freeform. Stick around. 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
2: Ferry residents.
1: Yeah? 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
2: I'm sorry, did you say credit?
1: No, I don't think I did.
2: Perhaps you have the wrong number.
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1: Ferries? 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
1: Hey, listen, mine's good for a Bowen score, but let's keep on topic.
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1: Oh, you're not helping.
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1: Oh, yeah? 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
2: Kids only.
1: Oh, wait a minute. I thought they disconnected my phone. Maybe it's magic.
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4: What do you do when you know that you're wrong? What do you do when you know that you're wrong? What do you do when you know that you know? When you know that you're wrong? You got to face the music. You got to listen to the Cosmos song. You got to face the music. You got to

Now here's another word that's very important. Now you can permutate that word as P-A-T-H. Now path is very important because you got a word based on path, said pathetic. Now that indicates that this path is something pitiful. That you things that happen on this planet are bad is because of this path, which is a way, you see? It's a way that you have adopted. Every man is judged by the way. Now, black men have the wrong code. Now, you can go in New York City, and you see up on the courthouse in big letters that they judge every man by his persuasion. I mean, not only the way you think, but they're talking about your persuasion. So it's up there, like a man can be persuaded that something is seemingly right. Now, they always ask a question about where you work, what religion you're in, what school you went to, how old you are. All that they add that up, put it in your computer thing, and take it out and say, so you can do such and such a thing to him, so he doesn't know how you think dummy, and he can't protect himself. Because, see, they have to have a certain number of people, like police have to go out and arrest a certain number of people if they don't, they lose their job. So, you see, it's big business. Now, if Undertaker don't get a certain amount of people for his business, then he won't have any business. And if the grave diggers don't get some people to bury, they too will be put out of the way. Now, you have all these people to suffer. If the doctors don't get somebody to cut into and all that, and the drugstores don't have anybody to sell medicines to, then you throw a lot of people out of work. But you don't ever do it. You make it a very prosperous business for the doctors and the undertakers and the grave diggers, and they love you because they always have something to work on you. So the point of it, if you would set somebody else up in business, not someone who's always sitting up thinking about how profitable it's going to be for them when you die, if you would do some little something to move you another direction, it would happen. Now you take on the money on the dollar bill, one of the United States says he prospers our undertaking. See? These are undertakings. But I told you about that undertaking, it's on the money. And that's what the Creator does. He makes the undertaking very prosperous. You got it on your money. Now whenever you put things over on money, and you send it all over the world, say, in God we trust, he prospers our undertaking. And you sit up and men get in the council together and put these words down there. Now you got a song that was sung by the so-called slave, saying, but you better mind how you talk. You better mind what you're talking about. You got to give account and glory. You better mind. Now don't you think that they were ignorant. They had more sense than you got. They was telling you, watch your words. Watch what you're saying. Because you're going to have to give account for it. In other words, you're going to reap what you sow. Now that reap what you sow is another thing that is dangerous. You're going to reap what you sow. That's what you think it means, man. But now it's also that you've got the phonetic. You're going to reap what you sow. Now, what is that? Sow means something. You say, it is so. It means something that you make truth. It's over there with this truth thing. You're going to, whatever you call the truth, you see, you're going to get that back. Now you're going to reap what you sow. Now what's sow? It's represented by a plus, like you said. So, that's positive. Plus sign. As I said, when people die, they give them a certificate. Something certified means something that's positified, something that's true, something that is so. It moves over into this too. People get mad and they say they so. You see over there? And then you got this soul where people are ailing and they over into that soul. Now I'm gonna show you one more word on this thing. I'm gonna play some music. Here's a word, phonetic, pan. That's a word meaning all, like you said, Pan-American, it means all. Now this word moves over into this. That's pain, when you bring it out like that. It moves
over to this. That's pawn. That's what black people have been, somebody's pawn, you know, right there, over in there. But now you got this pain. Now pain is something like when a person is ailing, you see. You got this AL. Now AL can be spelled like this, AL, because that's the phonetic. Now, pan, I told you mean all. Now watch this. Now here you got a case where pain means AL, and you got a case where pan means all. And you see, it's the same thing because you spell all like this. And you spell AL like that. And one of them, pain, I mean, one of them is pan, which is all, and one of them is pain. So you see, somebody's been using words on you, but you haven't known about the mathematics of them. That's an indication right there. Now you start getting that way, you get the root of words. The only thing that's wrong with this planet is that you got confusion on this planet. And intellectuals are wondering, why all the confusion? Where did it come from? But if they looked over in their Bible, they'll tell you where it came from. Say God did it. Of course, they're trying to tell you the devil did it. But the book says that God did it. It said men wanted to go out, build a Tower of Babel, and they wanted to become as one. That is what one is again, too, by the way. And said if they get over there, they can do anything they want to do. They can achieve anything. So then God saw that, and he came down, and he confused everything. So then the confusion on this planet is due to God. Now who's that? Well, we'll say, suppose the white man is God. I mean, one time, he wasn't on the planet. So at the same time that God was supposed to show up, the white man showed up. Now, suppose he's God. Now some people say that he's the devil, but you know, black people get everything backward most of the time. Now you got a choice as to whether he's God or whether he's a devil. Well, anyway, well, he either could be a devil like that, a devil like that, or he can be a god like this, or he can be a god like that. Now, you got to make up your mind what he is. I mean, and then you got to make up your mind what you are, too. Maybe this is you, that one. Maybe that's you. Maybe this is you. Maybe you somewhere over in that somewhere. I mean, or else you're down. But some people say the white man is a beast. Like that. But then see, like if you get this book to Babylon, it'll tell you that in Chaldea you find that an A is equal to an I. So then put that down like that, and you got a B, I-E-S-T. They neither buy nor sell unless they have the name and the number of the beast. See, that's what's over in the Bible too, the beast. The name of the number of the beast. Now, black folks took the name of the white man. They didn't have no name of their own. So when they got out of what you call slavery, they didn't have nothing but a name like Mary or Jim or something like that. So they needed them a last name because that's the white cousin. So then they went and just took the white people's names away from them. They didn't get it. Might have been some white people that said, well, take my name. But in the majority of cases, black people went out and said, well, they supposed to have been free, but they went and took their master's name. So then that was dangerous. I'll tell you why it was dangerous. Because by taking those names, they made themselves part of the household of the white man. They made themselves. So how is it written in the Bible? A man's enemies are they of his own household. So if you go around and you got white people's names, you see, you're over in that household. You got a perfect right to be your enemies. The book says so. So now, you will have to see how that book is working on you. Now, if you had your own name, of course, and then you'd have to
Well, you can look in black families, and not only works that way, but you look in black family. A man's enemies are they of his own household. Now, you can go to any black family in their house and find out that's true. One of them will be against the other, and it's just their enemies. So then you come to a strange thing where it says, love thy enemies. Point is, who is your enemy? According to this, your enemy is over in your own household. That's who you're supposed to love, man. If you're going by mathematics, but it's no mean if you're not over in the white race part of that household, it doesn't mean you're supposed to love them. But these are your enemies, your worst enemies, right here. Now, you can get over there and in your own household and you straighten out folks over in there when they do something wrong, and you tell them that's wrong. You know that's wrong. I mean, if it's a little child, you tell them it's wrong. After a while, you keep on telling him he's black. He'll say, yes, that's wrong. And you start to get in your own household together. They said charity begins at home. And once you start doing that, you're not going to have to be worried about anything as a people. And as soon as white people look over there and see that you're getting your household together, then they're going to say, well, I know that I'm superior to them. I can do a better job. Now I'm going to get my household together and show them that white supremacy is really the truth. They're not going to beat me doing nothing. So the point of it, if you loved one another and you did things for one another, a strange thing would happen in the white race. All at once you find out, if they don't love each other, they'd be pretending they are, because they're not going to let, they're watching you because they know who you are. They know that you're ancient Egyptians, the ones who are really ruling. And they know that you're the only people talking about eternal life, immortality with this symbol. Now, they know that. Now, if you go out and you started doing something, you might jump right on the right track and begin to get immortality. You go get immortality, and you're the only people who've been talking about it. And leave the white race out. You think they're going to let you do that? No, they're going to watch you. If you sit up all this and think, you're right over in there, say, well, now, you're not getting away. Because they haven't made up their mind whether you know what you're doing. You're always doing something. I mean, you can come up completely ignorant and come up with solutions to problems and building things. So they haven't looked that out, that you not, that you don't have that immortality. After all, it says life is in the sun. And you proved you're the son by getting crucified. I mean, you've been dead about 3,000 years, maybe 6,000. You've been dead a long time. Now, the reason I know that you're dead, because a black man came up to me one day, he had no education, and it wasn't him talking. He brought two friends up there, and he said, look, you know, Sun Ra is the only one in the black race that's alive. The rest of us are dead and buried. Now he said, now you know, I'm a bad man. You're a bad man. We don't never do nothing wrong. We got to have somebody in the race who does something right, who knows something. He's the one. Now that's what he said. Now these are men out of the street. And so I listened to that because I listened to everything. I have learned by listening to people when the Creator comes and talks to me. Now the things I'm telling you are the things he wants me to tell you, because there's nothing in the world that can stand up against it, and nations in the world are going to recognize it. I mean, they're setting up something for you. Like I had a vision once where I saw where you were going to go, up on a mountain, a place that had a lot of mountains, that had all kind of brand new houses with made out of sort of rose-colored material that I'd never seen before. And it was so new that they didn't have any roads leading to it. And that's what is going to happen for you. Because the nations of the world, just like they took you out of Africa and brought you over here and made what they thought slaves out of you, they're going to have to take you back. Because it's written that you restore the landmarks and the boundaries. You put back
what you took. And so these different nations are having a lot of trouble on this planet. Now, they don't have any solution. I told them once before that nothing's going to happen good for the white race or anybody on this planet until they restore back their identity of black people. And I said it on TV in New York. Of course, they didn't believe it. But the next day, the war broke out between Israel and Egypt. Then they wanted me to come back and talk to them. I said, no, it's not going to do any good for me to talk. I've told you what's going to happen. You've broken nature's law, and you've taken those people out of their home, and you've taken their country away from them. And nature gave them certain things. You simply can't do that because nature's the boss, and nature wants these folks put back where they belong. Now, when they're not in their proper place, well, nothing's going to be right on this planet. That's the solution to the world's problem. When black folks get back where they belong, then they're going to change. You take like a black man told me in Paris. He went to Africa. He said he found out he was playing things on an instrument that he couldn't play. When he came out of Africa and came back to Europe, he couldn't play it. But as long as he was in Africa, he could play it. Now, Africa has something for a black man. In fact, they talk about equality of races. But it's a book called Missionary Travels. Get that, too. By Livingston. Missionary Travels. In that book, he's telling where the black man came from. He's telling how he was he was sent over by the newspapers to prove that the black man was a beast and that he deserved to be in slavery. He wasn't supposed to be letting him out. Now, he went over there to prove that, but when he went to Africa, he found out something else. Now, in that book, he's telling you what he found in the place where black people came from. Central Africa, it had iron foundries and everything. The people weren't savages like you've been told. The people that came over here, black people came over here, did not come from all over Africa. They came from one place, Central Africa, right down where they call the Sudan, which means southern. They came down in Central Africa. Now, it's a book called God Wills a Negro that got some mapping and everything. It tells you that they're down in Central Africa. I draw a crude map. But you had Egypt up here, I'd say ancient Egypt, up there around the Mediterranean. And then you got the Nile coming on down there. You got the Sahara Desert. Now these people up here were being attacked by, everybody wanted Egypt, one of the richest lands in the world. They wanted Egypt, they wanted the mysteries, they wanted the Sphinx, they wanted the gold there. Kept on attacking. Finally, the original Egyptians couldn't stand it anymore. They came over Sahara Desert. The white man had never been there. He came over Sahara Desert. Now the Arabs knew who he was because they'd also come across the Sahara Desert. Now, came on down here, and down here was Central Africa. Over here was Ethiopia. Now, these people came down here south. Now, the Ethiopians didn't like that at all. That's down in their territory. They didn't like that, although once they were black, too, their brothers. But they just had these, one time, Egypt was united. It was two kingdoms. The Pharaoh had the sort of crown that it symbolizes the rule of the two Egypts, the Upper Egypt and Lower Egypt. Everything's back with that because this is Lower Egypt up here, and this is Upper Egypt down here. And it's different from over here, you see. In other words, the top is the bottom. So when we speak of Lower Egypt, it's up there, and the Upper Egypt is down here. Now, they came down here in Ethiopia. It's called Ethiopia here. Now, the Ethiopians didn't like that. Now, this is what this book says. The Ethiopians went out and hired somebody called Sambo, the Man-Eaters. I went to Sacramento the other day, and I saw a Russian called Sambo. Sambo, the Man-Eaters. Now, these were very great warriors. These people here were over in a civilized state. They really didn't believe in fighting nobody but themselves. They just like American Negro here. They fight nobody but themselves. Now, they was over here. They doing the same thing now they were doing then. So now, Ethiopians got Sambo. They couldn't beat them themselves. But they got Sambo the Man. And they came up from down in here somewhere and got them and took them over here to the west coast of Africa and sold them into slavery. Now the Africans went over there too. Everybody just had a good time on them then because they had been up there ruling.
Nettie down there, you know the folks do the rules when they catch him. So now, they got him down there, they took him on the West Coast and sold him to America. Now they, some of them went over here. All of them went over into slavery. And finally, there wasn't any more left. No more ancient Egyptians left. And after, they're all over here, you see. So there you are. So now what you got to do, you got to get your identity. Your identity, the key is over in this, over in Egypt. Now this country, the Creator didn't forget about us, even then. Because he sent, he got something out, sent huntsmen, hunters to hunt you, and fishers to fish for you. He warned them he would do that. So he did, he sent hunters for them, hunt for them like the animals or something. Put them in and treated them so bad that even angels in heaven been crying about black folks. There's nobody been treated as bad as black folks that came over here in slavery. The way they were brought over here is so fantastic until it's unbelievable. But the reason it was so bad, because they did something the Creator didn't like and he was supervising. I even read in a book that a black woman was a big book about slavery. He was cooking what is called a master's breakfast. He had his friends there. And she slid the scotch to toast, he took his gun, and he killed her. Now all kind of stuff like that, where these people just at the utter mercy of white people to do anything they wanted to do. And the Creator had him a seat, looking at it, enjoying himself. Because why? He's over here serving strange gods. Just like a black man called me today. And he said, well, I've been serving time for the devil, so I've been in jail. And give me 5 months. And I've been serving the devil for 5 months. And I said, yes, you black folks always serve the devil. Why don't you serve the Creator sometime? You might get a pleasant surprise. Because if you call him the devil, you're always over in his jails. I mean, why don't you call for the Creator somebody? I mean, who's afraid of the devil if they got the Creator on their side? But then black people, they don't have if they got God on their side. Why be talking about the devil? The point of it, you're either hypocrites or you believe in God. If you don't believe in God, you're not going to get any help. And if you do believe in it, and you ask him to punish your enemies, and you did anything wrong, the first thing he's going to do, that's you, is just, he's going to judge you first. Now after he gets throwing fire on you and make you pay all, then he'll get to your enemies. So the worst thing you can do is ask him to help you, and he'll start right on you. And it's written, he begins to work evil at his own household. So then you have to watch it. That's when it says, forgive those who do anything against you. Because if you do that, they're going to have to forgive you too. But it's very involved over this mathematical thing. Now since you see some of the things that I've been taught about what's happening to humanity and what is going to happen, yeah, another word. Here's this word. I want you to be acquainted with the words. Here's this word, did, which means something symbolized in act. Now over this word died, you got did, because you got, see, it's dipped on that. And you got the two-way thing going on there. The word died also moves over to that. It moves two ways, because when you got two, you got this did, and died, and deed, and then you go right over into dead. See? So you got these words are telling you something. Did, died, deed, dead. Now deed is also D-E-E-D. It goes over into this act. And did goes over into this act. You see? And if you read contracts, particularly musician contracts, it will tell you that the contract is it's all right except for an act of God. Now, if God comes along acting up, he brings, you don't get any money. Now, you see, on a planet which actually got in business recognizes God. And what do they recognize him for? They got it on the contract. An act of God is an earthquake. They're not responsible. He comes along. Earthquake, tornado. Well, you know the story. Every time you pick up the paper and see something bad, that's God. Okay, now on the one hand, over in the business contract, they say that God has done all the bad things. And on the other hand, you got people going along talking about the devil is doing it. Now make up your mind who's doing the bad things. You see? If you're gonna go and say that the devil is doing everything bad on, why don't you just put on the contract an act of the devil?
But see, like, you got a planet and a people who are divided in their opinions. It's very important for you to get yourselves together and decide who's doing bad things to you, God or the devil. See? Now, after you get that, you'll be on your way to something. Now, here's another word. I put this down here. This word can be broke up into eight, phonetic, E-I-G-H-8, because you got eight. Now, in dialect, where black people said D instead of D, and them instead of them, and those instead of those. Don't laugh at that, because they're giving you some wisdom. Here you got death. That's the eighth. So what does it tell you about death? Death is the eighth. So you got this number eight. Now you get over in the pool and you see that the eighth ball is black. Everybody likes to say death is black, you know. But symbolically is a skeleton, which is white. But see, you got to get yourself together on whether death is black or whether it's white. Now, you got this eighth. Now here you come, you got this word atheist. That's over in that eight too. Atheist. It's something to do with this word number eight. That's when a lot of people want to say, well, I'm in a cult or dealing in the occult, you see. But I'm not doing that. Occult is over into something mysterious. I'm not dealing with anything mysterious. I'm showing you, you might understand the full meaning of this, but I'm showing you equations like that. I'm showing you about words like this did, it, and died. See? I'm showing you D, see? Dead, it. And I'm showing you that it has indeed. I'm showing you where these sounds are affecting you, like just by putting this, that means died too. And it means did too. It means died because you got the sound of an eye there. It means did if you got this on there. So now, something has set up these words for you. Now, if you have to come to a knowledge of words where you can protect yourself, because if you don't, then all these things around you, all kind of words around you. So when they ask me about whether I'm an occult, then I tell them, no, I belong to the ninth cult. You see, and I'm not over in this number eight cult, because that's over there, well, with that. So I'm going to play. Then you have to realize that music has also been associated with what they call the devil. When Bop came along, the Frenchman said it was the devil's music. Now, here's a case like when I first left the United States and I went to Canada to play. And I was supposed to play that 2 weeks, and I got fired after two nights. People said they had me advertised as a space band. So then when I went and played, they saw the costume, got there. Then they said, that's too far for people. And they said, play some rock and roll. I said, no, but you said space. That's not rock and roll. They insisted. But I told them I wasn't used to restrictions. That just because I was black, I was a different kind of black. I said, I'm not, you know, I'm used to being a free spirit. I do what I want to do. So now, I'm not going to play that. I'm going to play what I'm supposed to play. I'm doing what nature put me here to do. So then they said, they just fired me. So the union said that I was playing, they said, well, we heard that you were playing a spiritual type of music. That was a white union. They wouldn't see me getting paid either. Well, the man told me, he said, you're playing God's music. And I said, why did you say something like that? I haven't mentioned the word God. He said, well, that's what you're playing. Now, on Wednesday, that was the third day, about 300 people showed up in their Rolls Royces and limousine and everything, coming to hear my band. Well, they thought I'd come back to the United States, but I hadn't. I was up in the mountains playing somewhere. But anyway, they were quite wrong about people. The people showed up. That meant the people were ready, and the folks who owned the places weren't ready. And I found that out to be quite true about people. People are ready more than musicians, because like if I had the musicians to do the things I want to do, by this time, well, according to the theories I'm working on, I'd take the planet and move it to Jupiter, and everybody could get off and go and look.
Because after all, like the Canadians asked me, well, you plan to take black people out of space? I said, sure. They said, how you gonna do it? They don't have no spaceships or nothing. I said, I'm gonna do it with music. All I have to do is get enough musicians, and we play this particular song that's supposed to be played in order to move the planet. Because the planet is a spaceship, so why should I go through all the artificial stuff building a spaceship? Here's a nice spaceship here. It's already out in space. All I have to do is direct the movement. So I just direct it to Jupiter, wherever they want to go, and everybody can get off and go and look, come back, and then we go to another planet. Just take the whole world. I mean, why should I be like the governor of the world and let two men go and all that when everybody stay down here and never know what's happening? No. If you're going to prove something, just do the impossible, like taking the whole planet. So I always believe that if you're going to prove that such a thing as a creator, do something impossible. So whatever I do or what I'm planning to do, I always think the most impossible things. And I ask the creator, I want such and such a thing. And then I stand back and I look, and it always happens. So I'm setting up something where black people go out of space, because I know they don't want to. But see, I'm dealing with mathematics and I got to fix it, so they have no choice. I mean, just like I was playing in New York, and I got up and told black people it was in a play. I told them that history repeats itself, and they didn't have nothing to do with coming over here with folks grabbed them, put them in chains, and made them come over here. And if I decide to take them out of space, they have nothing to do with it. I mean, if they bow down to the white man and come over here and all those kind of things like that, he isn't even no good. And I got something better for them. Of course I can take them out of space. What can they do about it? Because history repeats itself. I said, I'm not going to take you back to Africa. I'm going to take you somewhere where I be the boss. Now, I took you back to Africa, then you come and say, oh, you're my boss, huh? I'm going to show you who the boss is. I said, but I'll take you out of space. You're going to be nice till you find out about how to make your way around. And everybody be like, well, we'll be mature. And everybody said, well, Bob, what do you want us to do now? Because they'll be a long way from home. I said, that's my plans for black folks, because I know them.

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Going on behind me right now is Sun Ra at the Excelsior Mill Pipe Organ. I believe it's the only recording of Ra at a pipe organ. But I could be wrong. We also heard a 1971 lecture from Sun Ra. He taught a class at UCal Berkeley back in 1971. I think that was when he got hooked up with the Space is the Place movie and all kinds of weird stuff. Anyway, that was a recently released, I think it was 2024, from Corbett and Dempsey. And then Excelsior Mill came from Sundazed Music, who are also releasing a lot of great Sun Ra material, fully licensed, no less. All right, so it's 8:38, and it is time for events calendar. It's Juneteenth. Top of the Park tonight will feature Molly Wop, We Are Scorpio, and the Sunday Circle with DJ Problematic Black Hottie doing a set at 10 p.m. That's a great name. Ghost Light in Hamtramck tonight has the Phantom A.D. Duende and the Lonesome Skeleton Band. Tommy Stinson from The Replacements is at Smalls tomorrow. I'm sorry, tonight. Terraform, Punk Jazz. No, I'm sorry, Junk Jazz. Terraform, Junk Jazz, and Domes all at Ziggy's tonight. Pontiac Trailblazers are at the North Star Lounge. The Avett Brothers and Mike Patton present ATTV PTTN at Hill Auditorium. That seems like an odd pairing, but don't take my word for it. Deer Tick with Joby Riccio at Elk Club tomorrow. At Genesis Ann Arbor on Packard, the Ann Arbor Consort presents a Renaissance Madrigal concert. This is tomorrow at 7 p.m. Paul Simon. I'm not going to announce Paul Simon. In fact, I'm just going to start excerpting at my own personal discretion. On Tuesday the 23rd at Trinisof sits a band called Setting, featuring members of Pelt, Caliphone, and other bands. Here's one for the old folks. At Masonic Temple on the 24th, the Human League, Soft Cell, and Allison Moyer, who of course was with Yaz. And I just love saying it. John Callis from the Human League got his start in the Rosillos, or was the main, he was a guitarist for the Rosillos. Traded in his buzzsaw guitar for a synthesizer. Okay, continuing onward, ever onward. The Charlotte Bluegrass Festival begins on Thursday the 25th. Starting at noon, it's at Eaton County Fairgrounds in Charlotte, Michigan. Featuring Dan Tyminski, David Mayfield, Full Chord, and other performers. Day two of the Charlotte Bluegrass Festival will feature the Del McCoury Band, the Travelin' McCoorys, Kentucky Just Us, and others. And then on Saturday,

Charlotte Bluegrass Festival features Larry Sparks, the Amanda Cook Band, Kevin Prater, and others. Concert of Colors, happening July 15th at the DIA, featuring this year Sheila E., Steel Pulse, Hassan Hakmoon, Dengue Fever, and others. 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My name is Sean. I'll be here till 9, at which point Fred takes over with Existential Action. Please do stay tuned. I'm going to let the Sun Ra play on out, which isn't much longer, and then we'll hear something else, as is always the way, here on WCBN-FM Ann Arbor.

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1: I sure wish I could get one of those shirts.

All right, folks. It's gonna do it for me. Existential Action comes up next. Please stay tuned. You're listening to Burnt Sugar again. I just felt like hearing some Burnt Sugar this morning. This last little blurpy track is called Blood Music. And the tune we heard before that from the same album was Throne of Blood, 33 and a third, Encrypted Vernacular. So I'm just gonna let this play out, probably hear a quick message, and then Fred takes over. Happy Juneteenth, everybody.

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4: Hey. Subconscious mind, my lords, my ladies, gentlemen. Have you ever swung along a beautiful country road with a gleam of sweet life in the air, groovy with gold in your pocket, riding a wild set of wheels at an easy pace? Are you there? Everything is smooth and cool. There's some traffic, but not too much traffic. But it's all right, you see, because you've got everything covered. Understand? And you're driving along in the feel of the sun, and the radio's swinging a beautiful, crazy, wild tune. And you feel so good, you feel right in there tight. Can you feel it?

That's Les Reed and his orchestra doing their version of Crystal Blue Persuasion from their album Love Is All on WCBN FM Ann Arbor. Before that, we heard Hawkwind doing Assault and Battery from their album Warrior on the Edge of Time. Loose Nukes did Behind the Screen, title track from that EP. Before that, The Village People, Sodom and Gomorrah from their Macho Man EP. Village People's kind of a drag. It's kind of like playing a Ted Nugent record, I guess. But what are you going to do? Leslie Harris and the House of Fire did Jogging for Jesus, title track from that album. Larry Darnell did Son of a Slave from a 7-inch from 1969. Von Elmo did Outside of Time from his amazing album, Future Language. And we started off with Little Lord Buckley doing Subconscious Mind from his album, Blowing His Mind and Yours Too. And mine too. My name is Fred. It's Existential Action, 9:30 on Friday. Let's keep the music going. I'm going to dedicate this to the Trump Organization. You had it made, but you blew it, man. Your master plan. There's a Plasmatics from Metal Priestess. They're going to tell us all about it on WCBN. Ann Arbor.

0: That's the Mike Curb Congregation. He's got the whole world in his hands. From their album, the Mike Curb Congregation sing their hits from the Glenn Campbell Show on WCBN-FM Ann Arbor. For that, a band from Chile, Agua Turbia, did I Wonder Who from their album Volume N2. We heard Pete Seeger and the Almanac Singers do Round and Round Hitler's Grave from a compilation called That's Why We're Marching, World War II in the American Folk Song Movement. We heard Venom do Sons of Satan from their amazing album Welcome to Hell. The Commodores did their great hit, Too Hot to Trot. That's from the Thank God It's Friday soundtrack album. From the soundtrack album for the film Labyrinth, we heard David Bowie do Magic Dance. And for that, we heard a great band from Phoenix, Arizona, Scorpion vs. Tarantula, Girl of Fire, Woman of Ash from their album, new album, The Longest War. And we started our set off there with Plasmatics doing a live version of Master Plan from their EP, Metal Priestess. My name is Fred. It's Existential Action on WCBN. Thanks for tuning in, and I'm going to leave the show like I do every week until we don't have to anymore. I don't know how you're going to celebrate on the 4th of July. It really is going to be a chore, but here's a song we should all be singing, our new national anthem. Here's the demo version of Phil Oakes. He's going to explain a little bit to you on the outside. Thanks for tuning in. I'll see you next week on WCBN.
1: Okay, here's a song that runs in a bass run of C to E minor to A minor to G7, and then a D minor 7th, D minor 6th, and D minor type thing. It's a complicated thing. This song has gotten more reaction than anything else I've written in such a short time, as far as people want to do it. It's called The Power and the Glory. Sort of theme song, you might say.

0: 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Tonight's journey through fear will begin in a moment.
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6: 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So I am covering the mic very briefly as DJ Divine Child. So up first, we are going to play some Divine.

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1: Lovers. Yeah, it makes the heart pound faster. All right, now, if you'll all turn to page 4 in the manual, we will sing the club song. All right, turn to page 4. That's it. All right, now, everybody ready? Here we go. I'll begin. You can join in later. Here we go.

Hello, everybody. Thank you for listening to WCBN FM Ann Arbor. This is Mike. You're listening to Horseplay, my weekly freeform show, every Friday from 11 a.m. to noon. It has been about, 3 weeks since I've been in the station here. I was in Oregon for a wedding. And then right after that, I went to Ireland on a very exciting, very fun golf trip with my dad and six of his very good friends. I was we had a tour bus kind of take us around Ireland to the different golf courses, and I was designated as the DJ for the tour bus also. So I hope I didn't lose my touch and fall out of practice, but I'm happy to be back in the studio here playing music for all of you. That was He's a Whore by Cheap Trick from their self-titled release in 1977. Up next I have a song by the Old 97s. This is a pretty popular one. It's called Big Brown Eyes. Old 97s, actually the first band I ever saw live. I went with my mom and dad when I was maybe 14 or 15. Great show. Anyways, this is Big Brown Eyes.

All right, that was Faith No More with Land of Sunshine. Before that was Ain't No Half Steppin' by Heatwave. Animal Rhapsody by the Raincoats before that. Requiem by Killing Joke. Big Brown Eyes by the Old 97s. And He's a Whore by Cheap Trick at the start of the hour. I think I'm going to take a moment here to let you know about some events going on locally, as it is just about the half hour mark here. Let's see. Today, on June 19th at 5 p.m., Top of the Park will feature Mollywop, We Are Scorpio, and the Sunday Circle. That will be at Ingalls Mall here in Ann Arbor. Top of the Park continues through June 28th. DJ Problematic Black Hottie will do a set at 10 p.m. The full schedule of concerts and events is at a2sf.org. June 19th at 7 p.m., the Phantom AD, Duende, and the Lonesome Skeleton Band will be playing at Ghostlight in Hamtramck. June 19th at 7 p.m., Tommy Stinson from The Replacements is playing at Smalls in Hamtramck. June 19th, 7 p.m., Terraform, Junk Jazz, and Domes will be playing at Ziggy's over in Ypsilanti. June 19th, 7 p.m., the Pontiac Trailblazers will be playing at the North Star Lounge in Ann Arbor. June 19th, 8 p.m., the Avett Brothers and Mike Patton present ATTV. I think it's Avett/Patton is the name of the collaboration project between the Avett Brothers and Mike Patton. That will be at Hill Auditorium. If you didn't know, Mike Patton was the front man of Faith No More and Mr. Bungle. He's also in, I think, Tomahawk, the band. June 19th at 8 p.m., Black Bock at the Ark here in Ann Arbor. June 19th at 9 p.m., Zudox will be at Ann Arbor Funhouse. Zudox is a Grand Rapids punk rock band. June 20th at 7 p.m., Deer Tick with Joby Riccio will be playing at L Club in Detroit. June 20th at 7 p.m., the Arbor Consort presents a Renaissance Madrigal concert. That will be at Genesis Ann Arbor. Information is at thearborconsort.org. Saturday the 20th at 8 p.m., Paul Simon will be playing at Meadowbrook Amphitheater in Rochester Hills, Michigan. The first half of the show will feature a complete performance of Simon's 2023 album, Seven Psalms. Also June 20th at 8 p.m., Ellis Paul will be playing at the Ark here in Ann Arbor. 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Alrighty, we are just about to the halfway point of horseplay here. Up next, I think I'm going to play a George Harrison song, definitely one of my favorites of his. This is called Wawa.

Sorry about that. I was trying to play it off of my phone, but I have to download the track as I just bought it from the iTunes store. In the meantime, let's listen to Always by Tom Verlaine.

All right, that was Face Down by Jawbreaker. Before that was 24 Hour Party People by The Happy Mondays, Wicked by Psychic TV, Everything Flows by Teenage Fan Club, and Always by Tom Verlaine. I never got around to playing that George Harrison song. I'm sorry, I will have to make up for it next week. But I think to close out my time with you today, I'm going to play a little Prince. This is from Sign of the Times. The name of the song is It. Thanks so much for listening. I'm glad to be back in town in the station here. I will be back next week, same time, same place. Yeah, stay tuned to WCBN for the rest of today and every day after that. Thank you so much.

Hello, everyone. Oh, can you hear me? Just better. My name is Logan, and it's 12 on a Friday, which means you're listening to The Pier on WCBN FM Ann Arbor. Once again, I didn't really have enough time to curate a specific vibe for you guys today, but I feel like it's a lot more fun when I don't really know what I'm listening to and we discover music together. So the first song you heard was Nine Lives to Regal 5 by Gaze, and then right now you're listening to Serpent Skirt by Cocteau Twins from the BBC Live session, and after that we have Virginia is for Lovers by Skating Club. So I hope you guys enjoy it.

Oh.

Hello, I'm back. I'm here to tell you what you listened to. I haven't really been telling you, so I'm sorry. But where were we? After Virginia Is for Lovers by Skating Club, we had When You Sleep by My Bloody Valentine.

And then The Condition by White Flight. I always pick these French songs and I never know how to pronounce them. On Sean en Vogue? By Paz Chic Chic. And then we had Sister by Frost Children, Delete by Nina Jirachi, Flash Casanova by Yabujin. And then we had Scorpio by James K. and Hoodie. I found this in our new releases section. It's like this compilation. It's called Logic 1000's DJ Kicks. And that was also the song you just heard, called LMK by Kendressa. I don't know. They both sounded pretty good to me. So if you want to check out that album, I highly recommend it. So after Scorpio by James K. and Hoodie, we had Tell Him by Lauryn Hill. And then we had LMK by Kendressa, like I just said. And then up next, I'm going to play a song we've heard before on the show, like maybe last week or the week before, but I feel like it fits the vibe that we're in right now. So it's going to be the Duvet remix by Siberia. I hope you like it.

Hello, I'm back for the last time this hour to tell you what you just listened to. After the Duvet remix, we had intro, open parentheses, mixed close parentheses, by Wamdu Kids. And then you just heard The Girl from Ipanema from Stan Getz and Joao Gilberto. And up next, we have Waters of March by Elise Regina and Antonio Carlos Jobim. Forgive me. I just need to start playing a bunch of, like, not English songs so that I get more used to this pronunciation because it's starting to get to me a little bit. But I hope you guys really enjoyed the show today because I always have fun when I don't know what I'm going to listen to. And I like taking you guys on that journey with me. So, yeah, I hope you guys have a good day. Enjoy. Oh, one second. Technical difficulties, haha. There we go.

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starting this week's Yazoo City Calling off with some Fife and Drum Blues from Napoleon Strickland and the Como Drum Band. That was titled Oh Baby. Good evening. It's 7:03 here on WCBN-FM Ann Arbor. I'm DJ Nash. I'm your host for Yazoo City Calling this week. Thank you for being along with us this evening. And let me tell you about the show if you're not familiar with it. This is one part of our plethora of roots programming here on WCBN. Most of that is concentrated on Saturday, where we have folk and country and bluegrass and blues and New Orleans and what have you, and reggae and hip hop and what have you. And then we have this show on Monday nights at 7. This one, compared to the Nothing But the Blues show on Saturday afternoon, tends to focus on acoustic blues, blues from the pre-war period. And then some of us also like to play music that is more or less in the tradition or in that vein, even if it was recorded much later. And that's what we'll be doing. Hearing some tonight. I've got that last recording was taken on Labor Day, 1967 or 68, by In the Field by George Mitchell, and then later released on Our Hooli Records in 1994, 1993 or so. It's on a collection called Mississippi Delta Blues in the 60s, Volume 1. It's just really fife and drum blues. It's really fascinating for the combination of African drum patterns as well as Western instruments. And what I've learned over time is that the martial military bands had an influence not only on the sound of these fife and drum bands in the American South, but also on a lot of African music as well, especially in the pre-colonial period and then filtering through. So anyway, I'm DJ Nash. If you listen to any show that I'm on, you know I like to tell you facts. And so that's what I've done. I've done my duty now, so it's time to turn back to music. I'm going to be playing a few other spokes on the blues wheel this evening. And this next track is taken from a collection called Jazz the World Forgot. It's from 1927. The artists are not entirely clear on this, but it's listed as Fowler's favorites, and the song is called Percolatin' Blues.

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Play 'em now, boys. 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Here, boy, here's $5. Nice jump to hustle.

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Yeah, boy, here's no time. Shucks now, shucks. Play 'em, boy. Where you come? What's your name? You the man all the women's laughing? Boy, come on, go home and let's have a big crap game. Boy, you know where I'm from? I'm from the Black Belt. If you be all right with me, I'll carry you back there, too. Lay them blues, boy, I don't play them so slow. Cause I'm gonna give you some more money and I'm gonna give it to you, sure. Cause I like it. Great God, look at this. Woo! 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

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Why don't you tell me how you want it to

How You Want It Done, from Big Bill Brunzi there, from 1933. Big Bill recorded dozens and dozens of sides, and that's just one of them. He's just so prolific and just a great player all the way around. Before that, we heard Lucille Bogan with Baking Powder Blues. Actually, that's performed with Walter Roland, I believe, on piano, and that was from 1933. Lucille Bogan, well known as one of the dirty blues singers, she had a song. I've got to look this one up. I've just read about this recently. She had a song called Groceries on the Shelf, parentheses, Piggly Wiggly. So about the grocery store, apparently, the self-service grocery store, the pioneering self-service grocery store down from Tennessee. And man, I got to find that one because I'm big on the pig. Before that, we heard Victoria Spivey with Any Kind of Man from 1936. And I believe, let's see here, it sounds like, it looks like that was, Spivey was accompanied by the State Street Four, including Lee Collins on trumpet and J.H. Shane on piano. Ahead of that, Margaret Johnson and the Black and Blue Trio with When a Gator Holler, Folks Say It's a Sign of Rain. That was Tom Morris on cornet, Bob Fuller on clarinet, and Mike Jackson on piano. Ahead of that, the Memphis Jug Band with Whitewash Station, and then Dewey Balfa with Port Arthur Blues. Dewey Balfa on fiddle and vocals there, playing a little bit of Cajun fiddle tune for you here as another spoke on the blues wheel. And then starting it off on that set was Fowler's Favorites with Percolating Blues off of a collection called Jazz the World Forgot from Yazoo Records. It's 7:27 here on WCBN-FM Ann Arbor. I'm DJ Nash. You are listening to Yazoo City Calling. We're here every Monday night bringing you pre-war and acoustic blues right here on your favorite station in the world. And why wouldn't it be? And if this is your favorite station in the world, that makes me your favorite DJ in the world, at least for this next half hour, until 8 o'clock when it's time for Attack of the Glowworms. So we're going to continue with some more music here. This is going to be a long set. I've got 6 or 7 tracks queued up here. And the first one's going to be from Trixie Smith, and the next one after that, Mary Johnson, and then Sophie Tucker with Ted Shapiro and his orchestra. Check the website, wcbn.org. I'm keeping a running tally of the songs I'm playing here live. You can also use that website to gain access to our streaming app or to listen to us live there if you're not in the car or you're not using an FM radio. Let's see. This next track, My Daddy Rocks Me With One Steady Roll, it may well be the first rock around the clock song that was out there. So we're going to see what that sounds like, and stay tuned for more.

big lamb, has he squeezed me? No. Has he pleased me? No. Has he told me tales of friends? Has he ever kissed me unawares and whispered, honey, take a chance? Well, he hadn't up till yesterday, but I guess he will tonight. I've been on the wrong track long enough. I'm gonna start and do things right. And when I get my arms around him and I hug with all my might, and if he's never called for his mother, then I guess he will tonight. And he hadn't up till yesterday, but I guess he will tonight. I'm gonna show him in the parlor why a girl turns out the light. I won't waste any time on talking, I'll stop right in on sight. And if he's never forgotten his Bible, you can

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I'm just crazy to have him begin. He's not a sheik now, but when I get through, Ronald Coleman will never do the things he'll do. Shall I make him? Yes. Shall I take him? Yes. Shall I burn him up with bliss? But up to now, I must confess, he's never even tried a kiss. Well, he hadn't up till yesterday, but I guess he will tonight. That son of a gun's gonna start right in, getting next to things all right. Say, for his love I'm so hungry that his cheeks I'll start a bite. And if he's never had his moments, oh.

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0: cassete, menina.
1: I said, look at me, baby, now. See what you done. You got my loving, buddy.

That was Joe Calicott, recorded in the field by George Mitchell. I think that was George Mitchell in 1967, released on Big Legal Mess Records in 2003. The song was called Laughing to Keep from Crying. Really a gorgeous song there. Before that, we heard Johnny Woods and Fred McDowell. Johnny Woods on harp and Fred McDowell and singing and Fred McDowell playing guitar there. 3 o'clock in the morning. That's another field recording from 1968, released on the same comp I started with. Mississippi Delta Blues in the 1960s. Bertha Lee brought us Mind Reader Blues, and before that, Louise Johnson with Long Way From Home. My liner notes are scant on those two tracks. I can tell you that Ruby Paul sang Last Farewell Blues, but I don't know who played piano on that, so I'm just no font of information tonight. Sophie Tucker with the Ted Shapiro Orchestra sang He Hadn't Up Until Yesterday, from a collection called The Copulating Blues, Volume 2. You can guess what's going on that album. Mary Johnson with Barrel House Flat Blues. Mary Johnson is the wife of Lonnie Johnson, the well-known singer and guitarist who really prolific. So a little story there, Barrel House Flat Blues from 1930. And then Trixie Smith started that set off with My Daddy Rocks Me with One Steady Roll from 1922. I'm DJ Nash. I'm just about done with Yazoo City Calling here this week. It's almost time. It's almost 8 o'clock. We'll have Emmanuel and Julie coming in at 8. And then following that, I believe we have Nameless Aimless with Nate. And then a Short Circuit with DJ Eli and Stairway to Heaven with DJ Angel. That's what's coming up this evening. Thanks for listening. We're going to close the show out with a track here from the name of the singer is Joe Hunter. This is one more field recording from 1970 taken on John's Island, South Carolina, an inland island just south of Charleston. This is called Have You Ever Been Mistreated?

Starting off Radio Ramalama 555 this afternoon, that was Hank Marr with Taunt Game, Federal 45. Good afternoon, this is Frank. I'll be here until 4 with a bunch of 45s. Just got a big pile of them like an hour ago, racing back from Royal Oak, sorting through them. So I hope you're going to dig some weird new sounds. I'm going to start this next set with Eddie Quinteros.

bit of a fried 45 there by a group called The Towers. And that was on Stewart Records out of not clear where. The Sneak, the instrumental there. Also heard in that set of tunes, most of which I just picked up this morning and have to clean off one by one. That one was a little rough. Conway Twitty was doing A Million Teardrops for MGM from 1961. Heard from Eddie Cochran with Come On Everybody, one of his many classics. Good to hear that wailing out of a original Imperial 45 once in a while. Tommy Fassenda gave us High School USA, Indiana, the guy who, I guess, famously cut, I believe, 28 different regional versions of that song, marketed cleverly as a, like, local record or something. And Atlantic Records, I don't think, really had that much success despite all the trouble. Is that clear? I guess that probably was recorded. They must have had like a two-track tape deck, and they were able to dub in his voice talking about the different cities, because it sounds a little off when he starts naming the high schools in Indiana. Of course, there's a Detroit version, too, among many others. Jay Stevens, before that, was doing Tiger, obscure Bell Records 45. We heard a totally unknown to me record before that, covering Detroit's Danny Zella and the Zellrock's Wicked Ruby, Bobby Good on Bellcrest Records. Not yet figured out where that one was from. And before that, we started with Eddie Quinteros, great Southern California rockabilly guy in the spirit of Ritchie Valens, Come Dance With Me, his own composition. He has several killer rockabilly 45s. Anyway, we're going to give you a look at the WCBN events calendar in a few minutes. But let's spin some more tunes. Here's another one picked up in the pile by the Velours.

0: finishing up there was Red Prysock with Jackpot, single he cut in the 50s for the Fire organization. Also heard in there from Daniel Mayer with one of his Fortune singles, Leave Me Alone. Mamie Ray and Yank Wolf were doing No Need to Worry About That from the Combo label, unreleased at the time. Compilation on Ace, put that one out. We heard from Freddie Fender before that with Holy One, a single of his on Imperial, before he switched over to country, doing the flip side's a nice rocker. And the Velours gave us an Onyx single, Can I Walk You Home? Once again, kind of going through a pile of 45s. Got hits, some hits, some slight misses. Working on it a little bit. It's now time to take a look at the WCB events calendar, which we give you every 3 hours on the half hour. This evening, out at the top of the park, starting at 5 p.m., live music until dark, or after dark, actually. Molly Wop, We Are Scorpio, and the Sunday Circle are featured. There's a DJ set after 10 o'clock. A2SF.org has a schedule for that tonight and all the next week and a half or so. Over at the Ghostlight in Hamtramck, the Phantom AD, Duende, and the Lonesome Skeleton Band are performing. Tommy Stinson, ex-replacement, is at Smalls tonight. Ziggy's has Terraform Junk Jazz and Domes. North Star Lounge has the Pontiac Trailblazers. At Hill Auditorium, the Avett Brothers and Mike Patton are doing a, I guess, combo kind of concert. ARC has Black Bach. Zoodocs are at the Ann Arbor Funhouse at 207 East Washington. That's a Grand Rapids band. Those are our listings for tonight. Over at the L Club tomorrow night at 7, Deer Tick and Joby Riccio. Genesis Ann Arbor tomorrow has the Arbor Consort with a Renaissance Madrigal Concert. ArborConcert.org will give you the info. That's at 2309 Packard in Ann Arbor. At Meadowbrook Amphitheater tomorrow night, Paul Simon, a.k.a. True Taylor, a.k.a. Jerry Landis, is appearing. Meadowbrook, he's got a complete performance of the first half of his new album, 27 Psalms, and I guess hits after that. Ellis Paul appears at the ARC tonight or tomorrow night. And then we jump over to Sunday. Phil Ogilvie's Rhythm Kings are at Zalgaz Grotto from 5 to 8. Wordbird and Ypsilanti has Slim to None doing a record release show with Ingo Swann and Kind of Animal. That's at 7 on Sunday. Steph Strings and Fletcher Kent are at the ARC. The Hot 8 Brass Band appears on Monday night at the ARC as well. And I guess we're going to cut off our concert listings there. 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We'll be back with more music after a couple of brief announcements.
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You need help. Mother, are you depressed because your fabric softener has been hardening on you lately? 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If so, stop worrying. Help is on the way. Help is the new Beatles movie. We're telling you about it now because it took you so long to get down to see A Hard Day's Night, the Beatles' first movie. Once you were there, you laughed just as hard as any of the critics, including your own sons and daughters. So here's our helpful hint for troubled grown-ups. See Help. It's in color. It's a United Artists release. It's got spine-tickling adventure, side-tingling laughter, and a Beatles eye view of this much too serious world. So be the first adult in your group to seek help from the Beatles. Then, recommend to the kids.

Some girl group sounds there from Tempe Lauren and the Candy Girls with Run Around. And we also heard from Linda Scott there for the little radio spot for that movie Help with Lopsided Love Affair, her own composition for Congress. Del Shannon gave us an obscure one of his that he wrote, So Long Baby. Probably still had Max Kruk doing a keyboard thing, although it got a different weird sound than Runaway on that one. That was preceded by Gary Usher with The Beatle, single on Capitol, and we started with Joey D and the Starlighters, and a record that starts off almost like garage rock from 1966 by those folks on Jubilee. Feel Good About It, Part 1. Anyway, we're going to shift over into the garage rock zone now as we reach into the 45 pile. It's kind of a silly record to be looking hard for, but I got into the Grassroots recently, and they had this incredible album of folk rocky stuff, Let's Live for Today, which was a cover of a hit by the Italian group The Rokes. Anyway, the flip side of that single, which shouldn't be that hard to find, it was kind of a hit, but it has eluded me for like a year. Finally found it this morning at my buddy Freddie's house. And so, the flip side, Depressed Feeling, is what we are queuing up right now.

The Turtles there with You Showed Me, a tune that was written by Gene Clark and I guess recorded as a demo for the Byrds. And the Turtles did a very nice version of it there, which, getting off the record player, co-written by McQueen and Clark. Anyhow, a little worse the wear. Also heard from West Coast Pop Art Experimental Band. Very rare 45 track that they put out on the FIFO label, which that's one of the cooler record design label designs. Got a hipster kind of person with shades on, very cartoon, Big Daddy Roth kind of looking thing. Sassafras tune that they wrote, and one of their earlier recordings available on the Sundazed CD and LP set, I believe two LPs on that first volume one, it's called. Also in there was Del Shannon. We heard earlier from him in one of his Big Top 45s. This is after he'd switched over to Liberty Records and was doing a little more sophisticated sound, Running On Back, which he co-wrote with Sharon Sheely, actually a woman who worked with Eddie Cochran early on. And that was on the Further Adventures of Charles Westover LP, where Del kind of got a little psychedelic and 45 mix there. The Romans, R-O-E-M-A-N-S, before that were doing Listen to Me, a Tommy Rowe number, and they seem to have been pretty well affiliated with Tommy. They were on his label, same label, ABC Paramount, and the connections are pretty deep. They were from Tampa, Florida. Flip side of that is a cool cover of a Zombies tune, You Make Me Feel Good. And we had the Boss Men out of Saginaw area, Dick Wagner's group, with You're the Girl for Me, or I'm sorry, Wait and See. And then Lucky 1145, produced by Dick and written by him. And we started off with The Grassroots, A Depressed Feeling, a 45 only track written by Warren Entner of the band. And as the story goes, they were, the Grassroots were basically a studio combination originally, and they picked a band to act as the Grassroots in concert and cut a single of a cover of Dylan's Mr. Jones. And then that band didn't dig it too much and they split. So then Sloan and Barry, who were behind the group, recruited another band. And they found these people in LA that were called something like the 13th Elevation or something. And I guess the tune we just heard was a demo tape that they must have gotten pretty close to releasing. But the first, or the album that the group appeared on for the first time, Let's Live for Today, features about half Sloan and Barry and a good chunk of originals by those guys. I guess they had one left over. They still run that flip side. We are now here in the second hour of Radio Ramalama Fa Fa Fa, digging through some 45s. Here's a record by a favorite of mine, Question Mark, and the Mysterians, as they were called, although I think the original band had been replaced by newer folks. But Question Mark, God bless him, carries on to this day. And he had, at this time, gotten hooked up with the guy who did Swan Records, Frank Slay, for his label Chicory. And here is a tune that Question Mark cut, one-off single, Talk Is Cheap.

About 2 years ago in California, people started going to parks and public places and telling everybody that they should love everybody. And a lot of people did, and a lot of people didn't. Unfortunately, our country isn't right now. And for a senseless war, we apologize. This was our first record. It was called I Had Too Much to Dream Last Night. Thank you.

0: Paper Sun. Thank you, Stevie. Now, on this number from...
1: Tonight, Battle of the Bands 69. Featuring host band The Beast. And battling it out for top prizes, Worms. Paxton's Backstreet Carnival. Grouse. Deep Steam. Kev. Steve Scott, your MC, City Auditorium tonight. Tickets $1.75, Miller Record Center, $2.25 at the door. 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

0: done these tunes. Long set of live tunes there. The Yardbirds, I'm a Man, and Five Live Yardbirds, Blues Project, Let It Talk, Oh, I Can't Keep From Crying. The Janis Joplin, Big Brother and the Holding Company were doing I Know You Rider, recorded live in San Francisco in 1966. Small Faces Live, Rolling Over, Rake's Progress, Prisoner of Shalon, live recording from the West Coast. Oxford Circle were doing a live version of Mystic Eyes at the Avalon in 1966. The Fugs did a live version of I Want to Know from New York. We heard Oh Paper Sun in there by Traffic, a live version from BBC Radio. The 13th Floor Elevators did Fire Engine live on television in 1966. The Electric Prunes gave us Too Much to Dream Last Night live in Stockholm in 1967. And the Seas were doing Pushing Too Hard live in the studio. We had two ringers, The Shadows of Night, Gloria, quote, 69.
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Said the corporate skeleton, it's bad for your health. Said the old Christ skeleton, care for the poor. 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Said the homophobe skeleton, gay folks suck. Said the heritage policy skeleton, blacks are out of luck.

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Said the right to life skeleton, fetus.

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Tear gas the mob, said the governor's skeleton. 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Eat the budget crunch, said the neoconservative skeleton. Homeless off the street, said the free market skeleton.

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skeleton. 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Said the Ayatollah skeleton. Die, writer, die, said Joe Stalin's skeleton. That's no lie, said the Middle Kingdom skeleton. We swallowed Tibet, said the Dalai Lama skeleton. Indigestion's what you get, said the

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skeleton muck you in the face. Said the family value skeleton, my family values mace. Said the New York Times skeleton, that's not fit to print. Said the CIA skeleton.

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Anything he wanted to do, he did. He turned water into wine. And if he wanted to, he could have turned wheat into marijuana, or sugar into cocaine, or vitamin pills into amphetamines. He walked on the water and swam on the land. He would tell these stories, and people would listen. He was really cool. If you were blind or lame, you just went to Jesus, and he would put his hands on you, and you would be healed. That's so cool. He could have played guitar better than Hendrix. He could have told the future. He could have baked the most delicious cake in the world. He could have scored more goals than Wayne Gretzky. He could have danced better than Baryshnikov. Jesus could have been funnier than any comedian you can think of. Jesus was way cool. He told people to eat his body and drink his blood. That's so cool. Jesus was so cool. But then some people got jealous of how cool he was, so they killed him. But then he rose from the dead. He rose from the dead, danced around, and went up to heaven. I mean, that's so cool. Jesus was way cool. No wonder there are so many Christians.

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Thanks for tuning in.

behind me now is Get Up by United Colors of Jazz. Before this, you heard Montreal by Roosevelt and Johnny Remember Me by John Layton, both which I heard from the soundtrack of, some of the episodes from Common Side Effects, which is a show on HBO Max that's super good if you're interested in big pharma criticism. Before that, we heard Talk It Up Like It's Wanted by Little Bari, On the Way by Paul McCartney, Dinner by Blood Orange, How Do You View You by Funkadelic, and Shine by Wild Bell.

it's now time to read some events off of the events calendar. Starting with tonight at 7 p.m. at Ghost Light in Hamtramck, the Phantom AD, Duende, and the Lonesome Skeleton Band will be performing. That's at Ghost Light at 7 p.m. tonight. Also at 7 p.m. at Smalls in Hamtramck, Tommy Stinson from The Replacements will be performing. Tonight at 8 p.m., the Abbott Brothers and Mike Patton present ATTV PTTN at Hill Auditorium. Mike Patton was the frontman of Faith No More and Mr. Bungle. Tomorrow night at 8 p.m., Paul Simon is going to be performing at Meadowbrook Amphitheater in Rochester Hills. That's crazy. The first half of the show will feature a complete performance of Simon's 2023 album, Seven Psalms. Tomorrow at 8 p.m., Ellis Paul will be performing at the Arc. On Sunday at 7 p.m., Slim to None will play a record release show with Ingo Swan and Kind of Animal also on the bill. This is going to be at Weird Bird in Ypsilanti. This record is the first to be released by Weird Bird, so witness a historical record label event this Sunday at 7 p.m. Events calendar is brought to you by the locally owned Ann Arbor Observer, providing news and events online at annarborobserver.com, on A2View, the Observer's weekly newsletter, and in print. 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Coming up next, I'm going to be playing another song from soundtrack of Common Side Effects, which I've just been rewatching so much lately, so it's kind of on the brain. It's by Eco Roosevelt. Enjoy.

This is Hip Hop Otamus by Peter Linhart Group and Mike Stern. Before this, you heard Orange Peel by Sopwith Camel, Time in a Bottle by Jim Croce, June by Wild Bell, Locked in Closets by Solange, and Mongele Ma'am by Eco Roosevelt. You are now going to hear the old school remix of Synthetic World by Swap Dog and Billy Paul Williams. Thanks for tuning in tonight. Enjoy the rest of your Friday.

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3: 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What do you think? It's the Freeform Throwdown. A little of this, a little of that. And me, DJ Ektachrome, behind the controls with you the whole way. You have nothing to worry about. I'm an excellent driver. Take it, band.

It's like we've been in LA for about 3 days, I guess, you know. Not too long. Yeah. And it's like and it's like one thing I noticed is that people look different out here. They look different than they do back east. People tend, I think, to get more dressed up out here, you know? And it's like, because like back east, I lived on this street. Was right on this highway. Was on South Street. Was on Highway 9, passed right by my house, right? And but I lived close to town, sort of close to town. And every day, about 5 o'clock and 12 o'clock, there was this one girl, you know, and she used to she used to work downtown, you know. And she used to walk by my house every day, you know. And like me and Steven used to sit out on my porch, you know, we'd sit out there and we find out what time it is. It's 4:30, man. You know, it's 4:45. We hustle out there, you know. And we sit down and we say, now today. You're gonna go up, Steven. I said, Steven, today you're gonna go up. You say, hi, my name is Steve. Mm-hmm. You know, what's your name? You know, see, we plan all this stuff out. I was gonna do this, you know. She's like one of them girls that was like, they sit there like a fool, you know. And afraid to go up and say hello to, you know. So we try to get everybody on the street at the time to go up and, you know, find out what her name was. And the only cats that would go near, there's this one crazy guy. And like he, you know, we say, now man, go on up to her. You find out what her name is, you're crazy. See, she won't take nothing, just go on up. See, now really, if you're crazy, you can get away with lots of stuff, you know. Really, that's the truth. It's like people always face somebody that acts nuts, you know. This little guy was smaller than me. You know, I used to hang out with him on the weekends. Like, he'd go in the pool halls. He'd, like, go up to the table where, like, the heaviest cats are playing, you know. They got, like all this money on the game. He'd, like, take the eight ball and, like, throw it across the table, you know, knock in all the ball. But they never used to beat him up because they thought he was nuts, you know. So I was hanging out with him, you know. And, but even he wouldn't go up and say nothing to her, so. So this went on for, like, a few years, I guess. And then, like, I moved away, you know, so it wasn't. So now to begin with, about here in L.A., like, we came out of here. Like, there's lots of, I guess everybody looks different out here. They look different than back east, you know. There's lots of girls like that out here. Seems to be, ain't it? Yeah, so your class watching them all, you know. But we never found out what her name was. We used to always call her something. We used to have this name. We used to call her. Is that her name? Yeah.

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1: Hey, laser lips! Your mama was a snowblower!

Hello and welcome to the amazing world of cat massage. My name is Mary Jean Ballner, and this is my wonderful cat, Champion. Voice massage was created when I was at the computer and Champion wanted massage. One of our songs starts like this.

0: That bear is pretty good.
1: Pigs are smarter than bears, but they can't ride motorcycles. Oh, by the way, word has it that Longhorn plans to use robot hot rodders to steal a Titan missile.

0: Okay. Let's take a deep breath and have a brief break. You have just experienced the first half of the Freeform Throwdown. I'm DJ Ektachrome. Here's a wet towel for your head while we review what went wrong. We started the show with Bruce Springsteen covering the Manfred Mann Band's Pretty Flamingo. That recording for the Bootleg Curious was live at the Roxy in Los Angeles from October 17th, 1975. At least that's what they say. Then after that was Sharp Pins with If I Was Ever Lonely, a great new band from Chicago after my power pop heart. Then we heard Funkadelic, I Got a Thing, You Got a Thing, Everybody's Got a Thing. And then we then we heard Jeff Beck with Constipated Duck. Yes, Jeff Beck from rock and roll fame. Went to do some fusion jazz for a couple of albums in the 70s, and it was actually really awesome. Then we heard Jillian Hills with Dut, Dut, Dut, Dut. After that was Smash Palace. A new one from them, I'll Be There, was the name. And I ended the set with Sounds Incorporated and their surf rock take on the William Tell Overture. All right, keep up with those deep breaths. The Freeform Throwdown will be right back for more mayhem.
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8: Did I say that? I must have been stoned.
0: The show is back. Now let's see what else we can get away with. 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Right. 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

Are you all right? Did you make it through the show with me? I knew you had it in you. More Radio Wonders up next, but first, what happened in the second half of the show? I got so excited I honestly forgot myself. Let's see here. We started with Warren Zevon, Gorilla, You're a Desperado. Then, The Divinals, I Touch Myself. After that was Soil and Pimp Sessions with Paraíso. And then, One Track Lover by Matt Berry, that from the Garth Marenghi's Dark Place show, if that made you curious about where to find more. Then we heard Dave Edmonds' Girls Talk. Following that was They Might Be Giants, How Can I Sing Like a Girl? Then it was KMSU-FM Shuffle Function, smash hit song of the summer this year, The Retrograde, I Need a Little. Following that was Bradley Z, Feminine Hygiene 2, and I defy you to find that one on the internet. Deep, deep underground music there. And this is Les Baxter, Night in Buenos Aires. That's it. You've survived DJ Ektachrome's Freeform Throwdown for another week, and I hope you're the better for it. Come back next Friday at 6 if you're hungry for more.

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3: 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It is now time for the Leisure Experiment here on WCBN FM Ann Arbor. My name is Sarah Mann. I will be your hostess this evening. We're going to start things off with George Enescu's Romanian Rhapsodies, Opus 11, number one in...

That's right, folks. You are listening to the Leisure Experiment here on WCBN FM Ann Arbor. My name's Sarah Min, and that set of music started out with George Enescu's number one in A major from Romanian Rhapsodies, Opus 11. After that, Clara Rockmore brought us Saint-Saëns' The Swan from The Art of the Theremin. And then we heard Dick Hyman, best name ever, with his classic The Minotaur off of Moog, the Electric Eclectics of Dick Hyman. Followed by The Vampires of Dartmoor with Hallo, Mr. Hitchcock from Dracula's Music Cabinet. Then we heard Charis Xanthoudakis with Study Number 2 off of EMI compilation of Greek electronic music. And you just most recently heard Raymond Scott with Backwards Overload from the compilation of his early electronic noodlings. I shouldn't say noodlings because that's actually very much an understatement. Called Manhattan Research Incorporated that came out on Basta Records. About 26 years ago, a lot of early Raymond Scott stuff, even the jazz, his early jazz was all reissued. The Manhattan Research comp is really, really cool. As is his Soothing Sounds for Baby trilogy. Okay, on with the music, because at 8 p.m. someone else is taking over the airwaves. Graham with The Freed Form that will be taking over the airwaves. So about 20-ish minutes left to lounge around. I'm going to start things off with Piero Umiliani and Autostop per Rio.

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